0: normal.
1: I heard it might even put hair on your chest.
2: It's what J-Rod and Mickey. It's what J-Rod and Mickey.
0: Gee, I never dreamed it could be that exciting.
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0: We now return to the Morning Gas with J-Rod and Mickey. Don't hold your nose. Breathe it in, friend. You know you'll love it.
1: It is the Morning Gas with J-Rod and Mickey. 7 o'clock hour, hour 2 at 7:39 as we celebrate a finally Friday. Excited to get into the weekend. Excited to get into some more fun here on the Morning Gas as we get into, would you say, some Would You Rather's fall editions?
2: No, that's whoever's coming next hour from Art Man, maybe.
1: Oh, we're going to play
2: right now, we're going to do a true or false, and this will be fun because I don't know the answer either, so we can play at the same time, and that doesn't get to happen too often.
1: No.
2: And some of these are going to be really dumb and obvious, and some of them I might learn something.
1: Okay.
2: True or false? Sharks are colorblind.
1: I'm going to say true.
2: I'm also going to say true.
1: It just makes sense. They already got that thing going on with their eyes being on the side of their head. And they're in the water. Right.
2: They rely more on contrast and light sensitivity than color vision. Ding!
1: Right.
2: Sharks.
1: I don't have that one.
2: Are colorblind. Yeah, that's why I said it. All right. The original color of Coca-Cola was green.

0: I think that's false. The bottle was green.
1: Yeah. That's a beautiful bottle,
0: right?
1: Too. Remember how good it used to taste? Mm. It's just that, it's get that Mexican flavor, and it's the real sugar. Oh, la, la, la. Yeah, I'm going to say false as well, and we are correct. It's a common myth. All butterflies live only one day.
0: I'm going to say false.
1: Yeah, if you know about monarchs.
0: Right, and we've seen, you know, down the road, there used to be a butterfly, like, garden, I guess, if you will.
1: Really?
0: Where would they all go? You know what I'm saying?
1: Yeah.
0: Where would they all go?
1: There are some species that'll live a single day, but really they live several weeks to months. And it still is such that when the monarch butterflies fly from like Central America.
0: Mm-hmm.
1: And I don't know if they, I should know this because my friend's really into them and I went to a little thing she talked about them. They fly way up into Canada, kind of.
0: That's wild.
1: And then way back down to Mexico.
0: How do they pull it off?
1: And I forget, but my question is it the same one that travels, takes a trip, and comes back? Or is it a process along the way? Oh. One leaves.
0: And then has...
1: And drops caterpillars, and then they...
0: Make the return.
1: Right.
0: Right.
1: Life's amazing.
0: So much we don't know.
1: The Rolling Stones formed after the Beatles. True or false?
0: True.
1: Who doesn't know that? Popcorn was first made in Italy.
0: True. I have anything behind it.
1: It's so outlandish thinking. It's like we think of it, at least I do, as an American snack.
0: It was made in an American movie theater.
1: In Italy.
0: Right.
1: First made in Italy, I'm going to say true too. We lost, buddy.
0: Uh-oh. Where was it?
1: America's.
0: Oh, yay.
1: See, we do know stuff and we didn't even know.
0: Team America.
1: No one cares about TikTok. Okay, Mount Kilimanjaro is an active volcano. I'm going to say false.
0: I'll go opposite.
1: You're going to say true?
0: Yup.
1: Now, the picture of it does look like...
0: Something's going on.
1: Like there would be a volcano there. All right, I'll do yours first. True, you said. Kilimanjaro is dormant.
0: Oh, good.
1: Thousands of years.
0: Let's keep it that way.
1: Don't talk about it
0: right now. We're done.
1: This guy... has struck every player out since he's been pitching. You know how it goes when you watch a game. And as soon as they point out a statistic, it goes to crap. So now I'm just saying Kilimanjaro is going to...
0: Right. Erupt.
1: Van Gogh sold only one painting in his lifetime. True or false?
0: I'm going to say true.
1: I do believe that is true. And we are wrong.
0: Oh, good.
1: While Van Gogh struggled financially, records suggest that he sold more than one artwork during his lifetime, but he was only selling them for a nickel.
0: Oh, come on, Van Gogh. Know your worth, pal.
1: Let's see what else here. Water boils at a lower temperature on a mountain. True or false?
0: True.
1: I'm going to say true, too.
0: Up there.
1: Ugh. That's probably because of the elevation, right? Did you ever see directions on like a box of cake mix that would give you two sets of directions? One, if you just lived here, and two, if you lived on a mountain or above a certain elevation.
0: Don't recall that.
1: I saw it many years ago, but I don't see it regularly. So I don't know if they've put enough chemicals and crap in our produced food that...
0: Sure. And I don't make cake, so...
1: Game of Thrones was based on a true story. True or false?
0: Come on now. I'm loosely based. I could go for that, but I'm going to say false.
1: You are correct. Entirely fictional. I don't know.
0: Dragons? Right. That throws away.
1: Give that away. Tennis was originally played with hands, not rackets.
0: I believe that. Handball.
1: I'm going to agree as well. True. Sport evolved in France. That explains a lot.
0: La la.
1: Where are we? Okay, we got time. Leonardo da Vinci painted the Sistine Chapel ceiling.
0: No.
1: True or false?
0: False.
1: I'm saying false, too. Wasn't it Michelangelo?
0: I think so. It was one of the turtles.
1: It was Michelangelo.
0: Right.
1: It was Mona Lisa that Leonardo painted.
0: It was the orange one with the nunchucks.
1: George Orwell's real name was Michael Owen.
0: I'm going to say true.
1: Me, too. Oh, we're wrong. His real name was actually Eric Arthur Blair.
0: Oh!
1: The first Harry Potter book was published in 1995. That's false.
0: I don't know that one, yeah. I'm going to go with you.
1: It was 97.
0: Did you read
1: zero,
0: them all?
1: Zero is an even number. I read the first. I maybe read the first yeah. one. Zero is an even. But I made sure I took my kid until she got old enough to go see the movie herself.
0: Sure.
1: To the movie. Zero is an even number. True or false?
0: I don't think it's anything. I'm going to say false.
1: I should know this.
0: Zero is nothing.
1: It's its own number. I'm going to say false, too. We're wrong. Zero is considered even because it is divisible by two without a remainder. And this is why I cried during math.
0: Oh, yeah. That's why we scammed our way through algebra.
1: This one's dumb. Anne Frank's diary was published while she was alive.
0: False. Come on.
1: What?
0: Leave Anne Frank out of this.
1: I hit false. This was great job. And I got to tell you, it makes me feel weird about that. First video game ever created was Pong.
0: True.
1: Yeah, true. Oh, we're wrong, buddy. It was Tennis for Two in 1958. Then there was Space War in 1962.
0: Oh, my gosh. Who knew they had video games back then? I thought it was like Pinball Madness.
1: Yeah. Pong, 1972. And then it's, you know, went all downhill from there. Multiply... Yes, multiplying two negative numbers always gives you a positive result. And I'm going to say true.
0: There you
1: I
0: go.
1: Do remember that from the math.
0: True.
1: Coming up here, we've got our dun-dun crime roundup. Is it crime roundup? And just really ridiculous things. It's on the way on K105.
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6: 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Patchy Fung in the mix right now, all before 9. Sunshine throughout the rest of it, though. Highs near 80. It is sunny in 56 in Jackson now with Chapel Roan and Good Luck Babe. It's on the Morning Gas with J-Rod and Mickey. Good morning.

0: 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Hey man,
1: leave me alone. It is the Morning Gas with J-Rod and Mickey waking you up. Here we are on this finally Friday, and exciting things are happening with our streaming service right
2: now. Is it working?
1: It's back up, man.
2: Yay!
1: So if you're listening to it on Alexa or K1053.com or through the app, it's back up and running. I don't know what happened. We got it fixed, though, and it's going on right now. So go back to that if you need to. That's where you listen. Thanks. I can't remember what her name was.
2: Tracy.
1: She just called in about, I don't know how long ago. I'm sorry, Tracy. It took me a little bit of time. But we got it going.
2: Radio is more. Hi, how are you?
1: Jerry.
2: What's up, buddy?
1: Jerry's back.
2: I cannot wait to play Fall Would You Rather with Jerry.
1: Jerry.
3: Buddy, it's good seeing you.
2: All right. Thanks for coming out here. We're going to talk with Jerry from Art Main next hour. Right now, though, we've got a roundup of what? Let's just call it that. So this is out of Florida. And a TikTok's gone viral there. Pierre said, what's her name? Julie Pierre. She has a kitchen, an apartment kitchen that she sells baked goods out of, which is, you know, a pretty common popular thing these days. She's doing the Rolling Doughs, and these I highly suggest to you, and I don't think you guys have done them yet.
1: When you pour that heavy
2: cream over your pan of Pillsbury poppin' fresh dough.
1: I do know that. You did tell me about that.
2: And then you got to make the little extra special, like, streusel crumb. I'm telling you guys got to do it.
1: With the sugar?
2: Yeah. Mm. So recently she's saying that she had 300 or 3,000? I think it was 300 cinnamon rolls stolen by an Uber driver.
1: Oh my gosh. That's a lot of money.
2: What's she gonna do with all them cinnamon rolls?
1: Right. Eat them.
2: He was supposed to deliver them somewhere.
1: I'm gonna deliver them to my belly.
2: At 10 to 9. He delivered something at 1:15, but the thing is, quite literally, failed. She got charged $205 for this round trip. They only offered her $100. And, her money goes to, you know, support her kid.
1: Yeah, she's trying to earn a living here. That's ridiculous.
2: To make up for the stolen cinnamon rolls, she went to a bakery that she's got access to in the middle of the night and made 400 cinnamon rolls to make up for the market where they were supposed to be delivered for Sunday.
1: Not only did you steal money from her, you also took her time twice.
2: Yeah. What's she going to do with 300 cinnamon rolls? Are you going to sell them?
1: Yeah, probably. He's probably the own little side gig there going on.
2: They got to be fresh.
1: Side hustle.
2: Got to be fresh, though. A New Hampshire man, get this. A New Hampshire man was arrested Tuesday after stealing a fire truck while crews battled the blaze.
1: What a piece of garbage.
2: On his own home.
1: Oh, my God. Are you serious?
2: I guess.
1: You can't make that up.
2: His name's Nestor Roman of Dalton, New Hampshire, and he was not inside the burning structure when firefighters arrived. However, he jumped into the Whitefield fire engine and just drove off. Honk, honk.
1: See ya.
2: While fleeing, Roman struck a second fire engine, drove over water supply lines, narrowly missed three firefighters. He stopped at a residence a few miles away and said, "You got any cinnamon rolls?"
4: Hello?
2: And attempted to enter the back of the home before police troopers arrested him there.
1: Maybe that was like a whole scheme of his where he's like, you know what? How can I get my hands on a fire engine? I'll set my house
2: on fire.
1: Right. When they show up, I'll just take off with it.
2: Brilliant!
1: That's not far-fetched. I don't think people are so dumb.
2: Right, it all goes back to that reading that we were talking about with Nancy.
1: I bet you that guy didn't read 20 minutes a day after
2: his
1: school.
2: His whole life.
1: Right.
2: All right, we know Jerry's here from Art Main.
1: Yeah.
2: Hour number three coming up next on K105.3.
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1: 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It's very fun what they're doing with food down there at Bellanote. 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And they're very knowledgeable about it. They'll walk you through things. They'll answer any questions you may have on pairings or whatever that may be at Bellanote. Great place to celebrate. They have private parties, weddings, special occasions, anything you're looking to get into and do, they'll take care of you down there. And they have their own parking in the back at Bellanote Ristorante, bringing you this weather forecast with sunshine today. A little bit of patchy fog still in the mix out there right now. All before 980 is the high today. 56 and sunny in Jackson now.
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7: Oh, we got entertainment news. We got some online news. You know, it's the Buzz. Where'd my story go? Oh, yeah. Leah Remini is going to be joining the Real Housewives of Beverly Hills.
6: Oh, Lord.
7: That was my reaction too.
6: Oh Lord. Come on, lady. You're better than this.
7: You got way better things going on.
6: But she's a firecracker too. I've seen her on some other stuff
7: back in the day.
6: Where she'll get down and dirty. She might even punch somebody.
7: That's why I love her.
6: Right.
7: So I mean, good for the show, but I feel like there's so many more things she could be doing.
6: You're better than this.
7: It's true, she said. Remini, best known for her, of course, roles on King of Queens and then the whole Leah Remini Scientology and the aftermath of that. She joins former million-dollar listing star Tracy Tudor as a new addition to the series. Tudor also confirmed her casting last week. Beverly Hills is home. I raised my girls there, built my career there. And now apparently I've decided to let you all even further into my life. So it includes Erica Jane, Dorit Kemsley.
6: Dorit.
7: Thank you.
6: And I hate that I know that.
7: I love that you know that. So you probably know Bazama.
6: I don't know Bazama. Not that deep.
7: B-O-Z-O-M-A.

0: Thelma. Sutton. Strachey.
1: Yeah, no Sutton.
0: Rachel Zoe and Kylie Richards.
1: Yeah.
0: PBR just made the most resourceful Halloween costume at a party. The fun part is I bet somebody has already come up with this.
1: Sure.
0: And cobbled it up themselves. But the 12-pack is actually the Jason Voorhees mask.
1: That is fresh.
0: So you can just pop out certain panels of that box and put it
1: That's
0: over your...
1: That's cool.
0: And put over, isn't that Jason?
1: What beer company?
0: PBR.
1: PBR, oh wow.
0: The campaign kicks off in September and runs through Friday.
1: The 13th.
0: November 13th.
1: Wow.
0: An unusual cheesy traffic accident or incident caused delays on the 105 in California earlier this week when a truck carrying pallets of cheese balls spilled out all over the freeway.
2: Yeah.
0: About 120 containers of the snacks spilled just west of Long Beach, like we know where that's at. But,
1: right.
0: A Citizen app video shows the big cheese ball mess on the westbound lanes of that freeway and chaos because drivers were popping out of their car
1: right?
0: and grabbing up all the containers that weren't busted.
1: Oh, heck yeah. Get your buckets. We're getting cheese balls for dinner.
0: A barrel of us cheese balls is like $10 now.
1: Oh, is it? That's ridiculous.
0: It's somewhere between 7 and 9 for sure. Crews eventually got the area cleaned up and all main lanes were reopened there. You can't say money. But if you were behind a truck that was hauling something that spilled on the road, what would you hope that it would be?
1: PBR with Jason masks on the back.
0: Okay. General Mills has removed artificial colors from its U.S. cereals using fruit and vegetable dyes and colors derived from spices like turmeric and paprika. Now, this move has to do with some, almost swore there, some BS out of Washington. Now, on one hand, I agree. Like, why are they pumping all this nasty stuff into our food? But if you remember about 20 years ago, there was a big push for natural, like when organic really started to pop up again. And Trix actually took the dyes out of their cereals then. Everybody was like, what? I mean, they were pretty, but they weren't bright and colorful like we know what Trix are.
1: No.
0: And their sales went down. So they better find a better way to make them bright and colorful or they're going to have a problem.
1: And if they're using like these fruit juices or whatever to do this, and these spices, does that mean the prices go up because it's more money for that than in
0: That's exactly what that means.
1: The old...
0: because they were using the...
1: Bad dye.
0: The cheap poison stuff. Yeah. All right, what to watch this weekend?
1: Have cereal for dinner, they say.
0: The Last Sunrise, the romance movie, is based on a novel by Anna Todd and it stars Maya... Rafiko. Oh, sure. I know.
1: Ah, Maya Rafiko.
0: Maya Rafiko. FXX and Hulu Adult Season 2 of the comedy series making its debut this weekend. Adam Scott stars alongside Robert De Niro in a crime thriller called The Whisper Man that you can see on Netflix. In the movie theaters, The Dog stars Ridley Scott directs Jacob Elordi in this Universal film based on the best-selling book. Don't know what it's about.
1: Oh.
0: Coyote vs. Acme, the long-awaited film starring Will Forte, finally makes its way to theaters. And Buddy, the horror movie from the creator of Too Many Cooks, follows the mascot of a classic children's TV show.
1: Oh, that's awful.
0: On the rampage.
1: Oh, that's the scariest.
0: What's up, Jackson? Locally, we'll run down the event calendar next on K105.3.
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1: 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You get those for $1.50 on that one. They have the bologna as well from Oscar Mayer. 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
1: K105.3 weather now brought to you by me. Sunshine today. Excited about that with that calm wind. Highs of 80. It's going to be very pleasant today in Jackson. It's already sunny and 60 in Jackson now with music from Sleep Theory. Oh, words are worthless. It's on the morning gas with J-Rod and Mickey. Good morning.

0: to the Morning Gas with J-Rod and Mickey. 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
1: Yes, the Morning Gas with J-Rod and Mickey, brought to you by Kelly Express Mart, live from the studio sponsored by the Sykes Group and Morgan Stanley on this finally Friday, episode 648. We put it to rest, but before we do, we're going to find out what's going on this weekend in Jackson. What's up, Jackson?
2: Starts with the cruising tonight. JSO Summer Pops concert will be at 7 o'clock tonight at Horace Blackman Park. The cruising 5 to 7. And we're actually going to be out there broadcasting downtown, starting at Bella Notte at 4 o'clock, pregame in there, 5 o'clock across the street, and just taking in the sights, the sounds, and the smells that is Jackson in summer.
1: I won't do it.
2: All right, so there's...
1: You specifically will be there.
2: That going on. Oh, yeah, that's right. Grand River Farmers Market today, of course. Mm-hmm. River and Rail tomorrow. Concord Farmers Market tomorrow as well.
1: Or is that Sunday?
2: Oh, that's a good question. I think you're right. That is Sunday. I like.
1: So it's like three right in a row.
2: We talked about that. Mm-hmm. That if you can't make the other ones, there's still farmers stuff happening. The Walker Tavern Wheels Vintage Baseball Games is happening this weekend at Walker Tavern Complex out there in Cambridge Junction, Historic State Park. Kicks off tomorrow. Games are from 9 to 5. It is a state park, so there is a recreation passport required.
1: Oh.
2: But, you know, you can just tack that onto your plate for like $14.
1: They have it all year round.
2: Yeah. So that is both Saturday and Sunday. And I believe it's the gentleman game of baseball.
1: Break out your curly mustaches.
2: Yeah. And there's like, you don't slide in. And, right. I mean,
1: it's like really calm down.
2: You're wearing your good clothes.
1: Right.
2: Which back then, all the clothes were good clothes.
1: They were made.
2: And
1: right.
2: You only had two sets of clothes.
1: Right.
2: Craft vendors, Inside and Out. This weekend, it's the Irish Hills Eagle Fest, and it's taking place, let's see, starting tomorrow. Bake sale, pig roast, live music, beer tent, games.
1: Pig roast?
2: Fun. Free entry, 50-year anniversary, and they're celebrating the 250-year celebration of America this weekend, too, out there at the Eagle Fest happening. Jackson Pride Family Picnic. 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Family Pride Picnic will take place, like I said, tomorrow. It's designed to be completely completely free, low barrier, and focused event purely on joy, connection, and peer support for our LGBTQ+ community. 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Man House Historical Dedication is happening tomorrow, 2 o'clock in Hanover. The Jackson County Michigan Historical Society invites the public to the dedication of the new Michigan Historical Marker that's honoring the historic Man House there.
1: Oh, congratulations.
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1: It's free.
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2: Please. 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We'll put it on the calendar. We might even talk about it on air free of charge as well and get you some love. So there you go. What's up, Jackson? And whatever else people are doing with football games tonight. And who knows? Next weekend's Labor Day weekend, which is crazy. 30 minutes nonstop hits up next with J-Rod. And I'll be back at that 10 o'clock. K105.3.
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0: 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Bruno Mars, Risk It All on your finally Friday. And hey, football season is here. First week of school. We got our first football game tonight. Our game of the week on Football Frenzy tonight. 6:45 broadcast time. Kickoff at 7 o'clock. We got Hanover Horton taking on the Hudson Tigers. Connor Dockery, Mark Daly on the call this evening. 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And you got the game on, and you're listening to every down, man. It's going to be exciting tonight. Two great teams. We're excited about it. We couldn't do it without some friends along for the ride, like Kelly Express Mart, Grimes Plumbing, Wilby Transit Mix, Stone Crafters of Jackson, Wolverine Seal Coating, Form Energy Drink, just a few of the many high school football tonight. Hanover Horton, Hudson on the big stage tonight. The first game for Football Frenzy this football season. 6:45 broadcast time. 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
0: Loving that sunshine in Jackson today with a calm wind throughout. We could have a high near 80 today. Partly cloudy skies looking into the nighttime with

0: K105.3, Jackson's Hit Music Station, Niall Horan, and Taste So Good on you finally Friday. J-Rod hanging out with you. An exciting weekend. Great way to get that weekend started. Downtown Jackson tonight. Mickey live for the cruise. And first, she's going to be at Bellinote Ristorante for a little warm-up, little pregame, if you will, before the cruise then begins. She's live from 4 until 5 at Bellinote on the Sidewalk Cafe. Drink specials. Specials on food. I mean, I don't know if they're bringing out the ribs tonight or not, but there's going to be something different and very fun and very delicious there tonight, and a chance to win a gift card from Bellinote as well during that hour startup before the cruising begins at 5 o'clock. And that's when Mickey's live from the downtown studio, 5 to 7, second to last cruising, guys. All the vehicles, the street rods, the classics, stuff you never even knew existed or thought you'd even get a chance to see in your life and witness and be a part of. That's awesome. Plus live music. JSO, they got a concert tonight at Horace Blackman Park. That's right. 7 p.m. That one will start. But so much going on with food trucks and the restaurants and the shops and the social district. And man, can't wait. Cruising tonight. Mickey live from 4 to 5 at Bellinote. And then across the way at the McKibben Media Group downtown studio with the Downtown Development Authority for the second to last cruising of the season. Back into it, wrapping up my day with Richard Marks in the weekend on K105.3 Next.
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0: K105.3 with The Weeknd and Cry For Me. That'll wrap it up for me. I'm J-Rod. I'm out of here. I'll be back in action coming up tomorrow morning at 10 a.m. Going to hang out for you, hang out with you for a few hours there. The Weeknd's about to be here. I'm excited, man. Can't wait to get into all that. We get into 30 minutes of nonstop hit music next, and Mickey takes over the controls on K105.3.
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0: And sunshine throughout your finally Friday. Loving that. Calm wind throughout the day as well. And a high near 80 degrees. Light south wind tonight under partly cloudy skies with a low of 58. It's sunny with temps in the mid-60s in Jackson currently. And I'll see ya.

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0: K105.3 is Jackson's Hit Music Station, and Baby Doll from Dominic Fike on this Finally Friday. It's here, the weekend, man. And we've got the great soundtrack moments to it. To hang out with us on Saturday nights, for example, for old school Saturday night. That's the club jams from the 90s, early 2K. We've got the soundtrack for What's Pumping on Saturday nights with old school Saturday night, 7 o'clock, K105.3.
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0: Really beautiful day. Great day for football. Great day for cruising. 80 and sunny today and very little wind. Partly cloudy with a low around 58 tonight. Increasing clouds with a high near 83 tomorrow. And Sunday, cloudy 86.

0: Couple minutes from Olivia Dean on Jackson City Music Station, K105.3. Good morning. My name is Mickey. Hang out here early in the morning with J-Rod starting at 6 a.m. The Morning Gas. And Tuesdays, we've got Express Trivia, where we don't give you 2 minutes to answer any kind of question. 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The jackpot's growing. Haven't had a winner in a couple of weeks. I'm feeling good about this Tuesday. $100 up for grabs in Kelly Express Smart Fuel during Express Trivia Tuesday morning during the Morning Gas at 740 with K105.3.
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0: I knew it, I knew. Yeah, there's Taylor Swift. That's Jackson's hit music station, K105.3. And 30 minutes nonstop hits coming up in a few on the Back in the Day Buffet Friday edition at noon. 80s, 90s, early 2K. What are you in the mood for? Did you wake up this morning with a particular song worming its way through your brain? Share it with the world. 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
0: Jackson weather. 80 and sunny today and a calm wind, and then partly cloudy with a low around 58 tonight. Increasing cloud Saturday with a high near 83, and cloudy Saturday night with a low around 65. Cloudy Sunday and 86.

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2: Eminem and Linda Perry star in the Man You Guys Really Suck Players presentation of Spaghetti. 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Wait. And Mickey will play Linda Perry.
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4: Hey, look, Linda Perry. We have my mom's spaghetti. 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No nuggies, no gross salad.
5: Maybe an M&M Happy Meal? You could give away some M&Ms and a little Stan action figure.
4: Actually, I'm thinking about giving away a knuckle sandwich right now.
5: Are you being passive-aggressive right now, M&M? I'm picking up some hostility.
4: Look, Linda Perry. I have spaghetti, and I'm going to give you some spaghetti. A small for you, and a large bowl of spaghetti for Slash that you keep under your hat.
5: How do you know that I keep Slash under my hat?
4: I heard you talking about it on the Morning Gas with J-Rod and Mickey.
5: Oh, yeah, that's a great show. I love when Mickey starts coughing and hacking. Hey, why do you listen to the Morning Gas?
4: I listen to it because I want to know what's going on.
5: I see what you did right there, little M&M. You know, you're all right. Hey, thanks for your mom's spaghetti.
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0: Jackson City Music Station, K105.3, Watch It Burn from Katy Perry. Football kicks off tonight, high school athletics, and we've got Hanover Horton hosting Hudson. That's Football Frenzy tonight with pregame at 6:45 and the kickoff right around 7 o'clock. If you can't watch it in person, then you can listen to it here and also stream it on the app, of course. And if you've got any family in outlying areas and they're missing some of the kids' action in the football and whatnot, tell them about the app so they don't miss out on that. We're going to update the forecast and come back with Zara Larson and Alex Warren.
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0: 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Jackson weather. Really nice summer day. 80, sunny today, and partly cloudy and 58 overnight. And increasing clouds for Saturday with a high near 83. Cloudy 65 Saturday night and mostly cloudy Sunday. High near 86. K-1.

0: Midnight Sun from Zara Larsson, Jackson's hit music station, K105.3, and a spectacle in the sky last night. A little bit of sun action, actually, at midnight with the lunar eclipse. Did you happen to catch any pictures of it? We've got a Facebook page. I was sleeping. I was hoping I'd be wide awake and think about going out and looking at it, but I did have to get in here and get the morning gas going, so I was sleeping. Share those pictures with us so I can see all the awesomeness. And the beauty, and just, I don't know, it happens whether we watch it or not, but somehow I just feel like it's this miraculous thing. Even though it occasionally happens, it's still miraculous to me. So our Facebook page, we're looking for any pictures people might have caught last night of that lunar eclipse. Cat's Eye is coming up here next on K105.3.
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0: Martin Garrix and Ed Sheeran with Wash, Rinse, Repeat. Repeat it. It's Jackson's Hit Music Station, K105.3. And we've got Harry Styles set to kick off 30 minutes nonstop hits and just a few. Lil Young maybe in there. And then the Back of the Day Buffet. 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
0: And sunny today and very little wind. Partly cloudy, low around 58 tonight and 83 and increasing clouds for Saturday. Mostly cloudy Saturday night with a low around 65 and then cloudy on Sunday with a high near 86.

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2: Can you imagine eating oatmeal, just oatmeal, for 2 days in a row? If you could do that, you could cut harmful cholesterol by 10%. But interestingly enough, I'm only sharing this because also it increased beneficial gut bacteria. They're starting to prove more and more that a lot of our mental health actually starts with our gut makeup and the stuff that's in there. But what I found interesting over this two-day oatmeal diet, 6 weeks later, they were still showing positive effects of doing this. And interestingly enough, the folks that ate oatmeal every day over 6 weeks saw minimal improvement. Spending 2 days with some bowls of oatmeal.
3: Wow.
2: And that way, and then you don't have to eat it every day.
3: It just doesn't taste like anything to me. It doesn't taste bad. It doesn't taste good. It's just
2: a little milk in there.
3: It's just what it is.
2: It's dry paste.
3: Yeah.
2: Has anybody ever had the best bowl of oatmeal ever? 7684.
3: Oh my gosh. I would love to hear that.
2: Let me tell you about this awesome bowl of oatmeal.
3: No, that's never been said. Nobody.
0: I know. The Morning Gas with J-Rod and Mickey. 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

0: 1,000 miles from Vanessa Carlton. It's Jackson City Music Station, K105.3. I'd travel 1,000 miles. I'd travel all the miles with you. Thanks for checking us out this Friday afternoon. The Back in the Day Buffet going on right now. And later this afternoon, it's the DDA Cruise In. Second to the last one of the season already. I can't believe that. 5 to 7, we're going to be broadcasting. It's 5 to 8. The Jackson Symphony Orchestra is doing their Pops concert, celebrating 250 years of America at Horace Blackman Park. That'll start at 7 o'clock. And, of course, you know, there's social districting. They're seeing all the great cars and just hanging out in awesome atmosphere on this Friday afternoon in downtown Jackson, Michigan, USA. Actually, we'll begin the broadcast at 4 o'clock at Bellinote. I'll pregame there with you for about an hour before we head over to the studio. 5 to 7 from the Jackson DDA Cruise In. 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
3: 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My brain's gone. 80 and sunny today and partly cloudy with a low around 58 tonight. Increasing clouds, 83 for tomorrow. Cloudy 65 for Saturday night.

0: Back in the Day Buffet on Jackson's Hit Music Station, K105.3. And Alanis Morissette. And you learn Back in the Day Buffet, 80s, 90s, early 2K. 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And we do it Sunday night, too, when we kind of hook your dopamine up with a shot of nostalgia. 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

0: K105.3 is Jackson's hit music station, and Michael Jackson with Beat It. Now, when that song came out, I mean, it was just an amazing time for music, pop music anyway, in the early 80s. And then you got Michael Jackson's Thriller album, and it just set everything on fire. And then that song was a real, you know, it was a ripper. It was a rocker compared to some of the pop tracks that were on that album. And the urban legend started to grow that it was Eddie Van Halen that did the guitar solo. No way. And it wasn't like the 80s. You could hop on Google and find out anything. But we have since learned that, yeah, it totally is Eddie on that track. And I want to say that he got paid like $200 if he did anything. I don't even think he got paid for it. And that's why he was uncredited. Or not exactly why he was uncredited, but because he wasn't credited, he didn't get paid. He kind of popped in there, helped out a little bit, and then was on his way. And the rest, as they say, is history. Coolio and Sugar Hill Gang are coming up on K105.3.
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0: 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And coming up, the next one's the Bad Penny Band. Hey. The Bad CD Player Band. All right, sunny and 80 today and partly cloudy with a low around 58 tonight. Increasing clouds, 83 tomorrow. 65 cloudy Saturday night and cloudy and 86 Sunday.
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2: Things that quietly went away, disappeared from society, we want back. 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

0: The Wall from Gracie Abrams on Jackson's New Music Station, K105.3. Get kind of busy around here on Thursday, so I don't know if you had a chance to catch that Mr. Binks is our pet of the week at the Jackson County Animal Shelter. Thanks to our friends at Kibbe Park Animal Hospital, every week we're able to tell you specifically about a pet looking for their new BFF. And this week it's a handsome 5-year-old gray and white gentleman named Mr. Binks, and he's hoping someone will give him a chance to show off his sweet side. First, he's extremely shy, but once it's, you know, okay for him and he understands you're not going to, you know, be a creep or a weirdo or anything, then he comes out of his shell. When he feels safe, he's got plenty of love to give. He's a domestic short hair mix. He's neutered, and his adoption fee is only $40. Read more about Mr. Binks and see his handsome face at K1053.com/pet of the week.
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11: Have you been injured in a vehicle accident? 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
0: K105.3 weather being brought to you by Wygott and Falzon. Jackson weather. 80 and sunny today. Man, it's just going to be a beautiful night for football games and cruisins. Partly cloudy tonight with a low around 58. Increasing clouds tomorrow with a high near 83. And cloudy Sunday with a high near 86.

Olivia Rodrigo and Stupid Song. It's Jackson's Hit Music Station, K105.3. We are looking for a stupid fun day on September 26th in downtown Jackson. Fall Fest and Chili Classics happen in that day, the 6th annual. And right now we are gathering up vendors. If you've got a mission statement with an organization or a side hustle where you're selling some things, or maybe it's your main hustle, I don't know, vendors, get your wares and your information in front of thousands of people on Saturday, September 26th. The vendor application is up, and so is the Chili Classics.

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0: BB Rexha, New Religion on Jackson's Hit Music Station, K105.3. 30 minutes nonstop hits coming up. Taylor in there along with Calvin and Rihanna. Michelle Branch kicking it off with that new workup of the game of love with the New Radicals. Enjoy your Friday afternoon. If you're going to a game or you're hanging out with friends or you're just, you know, kind of, what do you call that? Taking the week and putting it behind you and chilling out and stuff. Enjoy your weekends. Have a good one. And I'll check in with you soon this afternoon. Remember, DDA Cruising, and we'll be at Bella Notte starting at 4 o'clock.
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0: Partly cloudy with a low around 58 tonight, and then tomorrow increasing clouds with a high near 83. Mostly cloudy 65 Saturday night, cloudy on Sunday with a high near 86 and a little breezy.

rattling your ground. Karma's on your scent like a bounty hunter. 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
2: Eminem and Linda Perry star in the Man You Guys Really Suck Players presentation of Spaghetti. 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Eminem will be played by J-Rod and Mickey will be played by Linda Perry. Wait. And Mickey will play Linda Perry.
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4: Hey, look, Linda Perry. We have my mom's spaghetti. 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No nuggies, no gross salad.
5: Maybe an M&M Happy Meal? You could give away some M&Ms and a little Stan action figure.
4: Actually, I'm thinking about giving away a knuckle sandwich right now.
5: Are you being passive-aggressive right now, M&M? I'm picking up some hostility.
4: Look, Linda Perry. I have spaghetti, and I'm going to give you some spaghetti. A small for you, and a large bowl of spaghetti for Slash that you keep under your hat.
5: How do you know that I keep Slash under my hat?
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5: Oh, yeah, that's a great show. I love when Mickey starts coughing and hacking. Hey, why do you listen to the Morning Gas?
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5: I see what you did right there, little M&M. You know, you're all right. Hey, thanks for your mom's spaghetti.
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0: That was Ocean by Goo Goo Dolls on K105.3, Jackson's Hit Music. What's up, Jackson? You're listening with me, Kiki, on this fantastic Friday. It is great to be back in the studio after an awesome night at the Brooklyn Arts in the Park last night. I have never made it out there before because, last year they were having some really, really bad weather. But I can tell you that I am never going to miss out on a single Brooklyn Arts in the Park again. They have so many different kinds of vendors, all different kinds of food, and even musical acts that honestly, I am in love with. Let me tell you about these vendors, though, most importantly, because as somebody who goes to a lot of different farmers markets and all different kinds of things, I see a lot of different things. But the things that I had seen last night at Brooklyn Arts in the Park are so unique. I am just absolutely stuck on this one tent that had all different types of glass work. It was gorgeous, and I can't wait to see them again at the next Brooklyn Arts in the Park. If you are looking forward to maybe stopping by, just keep it marked in your calendar for September 24th. They will be having their last one for this season. Next up, we have some great songs like Wildflower and Wild Ones by Flo Rida here in K105.3, Jackson's Hit Music.
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0: 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Forecast calls for some sunny skies with temperatures mainly around 80 degrees. Tonight there's going to be a low around 58, and Saturday a high near 82. Saturday night temperatures a little low around 66 with some cloudy skies.

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0: That was Boston by Stella Lefty on K105.3 Jackson's Hit Music. You've probably heard of the very dangerous game of subway surfing. They even have an app for it now. Yeah, well, there is something that's becoming a lot more popular recently, and that is called wing surfing. You go and get yourself strapped to the top of an airplane, and you just fly through the air. That's wing surfing. I have some mixed feelings about it, but if you are dying to have the thrill of your life, I gotta say, wing surfing is for you. It may cost several thousand dollars to, you know, get a private plane and somebody who's trained to do it, but it's something you can do if you're an adrenaline junkie. Whoa, I cannot say that. If you are an adrenaline junkie, my speaking is off today. But anyways, wing surfing is now a favorite pastime if you want to strap yourself to the outside of a plane. Next up, we have songs like Love Me Not and Misery Business by Paramore here in K105.3 Jackson's Hit Music.
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0: 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The forecast calls for some sunny skies with temperatures mid around 80 degrees. Tonight there's going to be low around 56 with clear skies, and Saturday a high near 82 with increasing clouds. Saturday night there'll be a low around 66 with mostly cloudy skies.

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2: Can you imagine eating oatmeal, just oatmeal, for 2 days in a row? If you could do that, you could cut harmful cholesterol by 10%. But interestingly enough, I'm only sharing this because also it increased beneficial gut bacteria. They're starting to prove more and more that a lot of our mental health actually starts with our gut makeup and the stuff that's in there. But what I found interesting over this two-day oatmeal diet, 6 weeks later, they were still showing positive effects of doing this. And interestingly enough, the folks that ate oatmeal every day over 6 weeks saw minimal improvement. Spending 2 days with some bowls of oatmeal.
3: Wow.
2: And that way, yeah, then you don't have to eat it every day.
3: It just doesn't taste like anything to me. It doesn't taste bad. It doesn't taste good. It's just
2: a little milk in there.
3: It's just what it is.
2: It's dry paste.
3: Yeah.
2: Has anybody ever had the best bowl of oatmeal ever? 7684.
3: Oh my gosh. I would love to hear that.
2: Let me tell you about this awesome bowl of oatmeal.
3: No, that's never been said. Nobody.
0: I know. The Morning Gas with J-Rod and Mickey. 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

0: That was I Just Might by Bruno Mars on K105.3 Jackson's Hit Music. What's up, Jackson? You're listening with me, Kiki, on this fantastic Friday. As we all know, earlier this week, we lost the amazing Dolly Parton. And I just gotta say, there is heartbreak all over this country. She truly was one of those people that made everybody feel like they knew her. And I will always be just such a fan of hers. But that's not even it. Dolly Parton was able to start up so many different organizations and so many different things to help people out over her many years of fame. And one of her best things that I absolutely love that she's created was the Imagination Library. A lot of people believe that since she's passed, the Imagination Library is not going to continue on. But guess what? Miley Cyrus is going to be carrying on the tradition. So if you have a youngin that's signed up to the Imagination Library, don't worry. That subscription will still be getting filled. Next up, we have songs like Die on This Hill and the One That Got Away by Katy Perry here in K105.3 Jackson's Hit Music.
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1: 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Neighbors you can count on. Forecast calls for some sunny skies with temperatures near around 80 degrees. Tonight there's going to be a low around 56 with clear skies, and Saturday, a high near 82 with increasing clouds. Saturday night there'll be a low around 66.

0: homesick, a little homesick, a little homesick for somebody.
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0: That was Dracula by Tame Impala and Genie on K105.3 Jackson's Hit Music. Pretty soon here, Mickey is going to be going live in downtown Jackson for this week's DDA Cruisin'. She's going to kick off at Bella Notte Restaurante if you want to stop by, get a good meal, and even say hi to Mickey. And then she'll just be hanging out in downtown Jackson for this awesome DDA Cruisin'. If you've never made it to a DDA Cruisin' before, it looks like today is a perfect day to stop by. They will be filling downtown Jackson with all different kinds of awesome cars. And of course, restaurants in downtown Jackson will have some amazing specials and drinks. So don't miss out. Stop by downtown Jackson tonight, visit Mickey, and get some awesome food. Next up, we have songs like Too Sweet and Speed Demon by Justin Bieber here in K105.3 Jackson's Hit Music.
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0: 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The Forecast calls for some temperatures, mainly around 80 degrees and sunny skies. Tonight there will be a low around 58 and Saturday a high near 82 with increasing clouds. Saturday night there will be a low around 66.

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2: Things that quietly went away and disappeared from society, we want back. 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

0: Was So Easy by Olivia Dean on K105.3 Jackson's Hit Music. Let's go check in with Mickey, who is currently hanging out at Bella Notte Restaurante for the precursor to the DDA cruising.
1: It's Jackson's Hit Music Station, K105.3. My name is Mickey, and it is the last Friday of the month, right? No, it's the fourth Friday of the month. That's what it is. The fourth Friday of the month in downtown Jackson, Michigan, USA is cruising, and it officially starts at 5, but boy, there's already cars down here and some really spectacular wheels to check out. JSO is going to be playing from Horace Blackman Park at 7 o'clock. It's a Pops concert to celebrate America's 250. So lots of things to celebrate in downtown Jackson this evening, including Bella Notte. Stop in here while we pregame. We're going to be here until 5 o'clock. They've got some great specials, including the homemade mozzarella sticks that they are making up when you order them. And they've got seafood scampi, scallops, and beurre blanc sauce, and filet beef tip stroganoff. Some delicious sounding things out here at Bella Notte Restaurant as we pregame for the DDA Cruisin', which once again officially starts at 5. But you might as well come on downtown right now because it's already hopping and a popping in downtown Jackson, Michigan, USA. Bella Notte is where we are broadcasting from right now, and we've got our prizes set up if you want some free goodies and things like that. We'll get you the hookup, and we hope to see you down here in Jackson as we kick off the August edition of the DDA Cruisin' at Bella Notte Restaurante with K105.3.
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0: The forecast calls for some sunny skies with temperatures mainly around 80 degrees. Tonight there's going to be a low around 58 with clear skies, and Saturday a high near 82 with increasing clouds.

0: That was King of Fear on K105.3 Jackson's Hit Music. I'm going to send it out to Mickey, who is currently at the Bella Notte Restaurante. Honestly, I think she's partying. Let's go see what she's doing.
1: It's Mickey checking in for Bella Notte. We are out here pre-gaming for the DDA cruise, and it officially is underway at 5, but you know, this downtown, Greg, really starts popping on a Friday afternoon for a cruise, and around noon, I've heard, sometimes.
2: Yeah, the cars start to show up as early as noon sometimes. People have, you know, parking spots that they've used for years, and we have guests that come in here that have used our parking spots out front for years. We save them for them.
1: Yeah, I bet the parking in the back is a tremendous asset to people on Friday.
2: Yeah, it is. And it, not only that, it's a tremendous asset to us all week long. I mean, there are people that, you know, there was a Facebook post about somebody that got a ticket, was down here for 15 minutes, came back in the afternoon, and it had 500 comments.
1: Are you kidding? So that really does happen.
2: Yeah, and I mean, that's the most ridiculous parking policy, but you don't have to worry about it if you eat here.
1: That's right. There's parking in the back in Bella Notte. What are you guys cooking up today?
2: Okay, well, today we're running Eric's soon-to-be-famous meatloaf. It's an Italian meatloaf. You can smell the fennel in it. It's delicious. You can get it either in a sandwich or a dinner. And
1: I didn't see that on the special. I got here too early.
2: Yeah, and then we also have oysters. And we're running oysters, $1.50 for half shell, $2 for Rockefeller. They're great oysters. Come on down.
1: Brag about your oysters. Tell us what you do differently.
2: We just get them fresh. They're fresh. You know,
1: you got a good supplier you trust? They've been hooking you up?
2: Oh, yeah. We use a company that gets us great seafood. And that's where our seafood's always fresh. Like our shrimp, it's never grown in ponds. It's all wild caught.
1: Yeah.
2: You know, we only serve the best here.
1: Delicioso. Is that Italian?
2: Not quite.
1: Thanks, Greg, for being polite. Talking with Greg out here at Bella Notte. We are broadcasting until 5 o'clock, but man, you guys got the party going all night.
2: Oh, yeah.
1: There's the piano's going.
2: Yeah, the piano will be playing. It'll be a great night. Cruise nights always are, and the weather's perfect. It's low humidity.
1: Isn't this great?
2: Yeah. I mean, how many days in Michigan do you get like this when it's not too hot or too cold? No, this is a perfect day.
1: I was excited all week for this when I checked out the forecast. Check in with us and Greg, Kay and Greg out here at Bella Notte Ristorante with Jackson's Hit Music Station, K105.3. Come on down for the cruising.
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0: That was Stateside by Pink Panthers and Zara Larsson on K105.3 Jackson's Hit Music. I'm going to send it out to Mickey, who is currently hanging out at Bellinote Restaurante. Let's go see what fun she's having.
1: It's Jackson's Hit Music Station, K105.3, on a Friday afternoon in downtown Jackson, Michigan, USA. Getting ready to wrap up our portion of pre-gaming with Bellinote. But I'm here to tell you they're here for you all night. Isn't that right, Greg?
2: That's right. It is kind of exciting to have the start for high school football, isn't it?
1: It is. So they're all having fun, but I think we're probably having more fun.
2: Absolutely. I'll tell you what. Downtown is rocking. It's going to rock all night. You guys need to come down. You got to try Eric's meatloaf, either the meatloaf sandwich or the meatloaf dinner. Comes with the gravy, Italian comfort food.
1: Yeah, I'm totally going to, when my broadcast across the street is over, I'm coming here for at least takeout.
2: Oh, great. Wonderful.
1: I've already enjoyed a nice glass of Pinot Noir at your establishment today. Don't tell Katina.
2: I won't. But we have truly unique wines here, and they're inexpensive, and they're most of them are boutique. You know, they're smaller wineries, but they are all high-quality wines. And we try to, you know, any fool can get a good bottle of wine for $150.
1: Yeah.
2: I have good bottles of wine on there for $30 and $40.
1: I have never been disappointed by any of the vinos I've ever had here. You guys do a really great job.
2: Yeah, we're very careful. And Jeff Beach has taken the wine classes that RNDC offers. Annette and I are really well versed in wines, and so yeah, we've got a great wine selection. Come down and check us out and check out the food. The food is absolutely fantastic. We do a great job. We've got a great crew in the kitchen right now, and the meatloaf's a limited time offer.
1: Right, that's special. Get in on that tonight. You can be one of the first to say, I was there when it was new, and it's legendary now. The pairings are delicious, the food, the wine, you guys are doing it just right, and we appreciate everything you do for downtown Jackson, USA.
2: I'm glad to do it. I'm hoping that downtown starts to really boom. I mean, if they can fix the parking, it will, but you don't have to worry about parking because we have a lot parking lot.
1: Yeah, that's right. Right in the back. Bellinote, thanks, Greg, for having us out here today. Appreciate it. Yeah, I love hanging out here at Bellinote. In a little while, we're going to be checking out from across the street from the studio, so to speak. It's downtown Jackson on the fourth Friday in summer. It is the DDA cruising. Come on downtown. It's Jackson's Hit Music Station, K105.3.
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0: 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Forecast calls for some sunny skies with temperatures near around 80 degrees. Tonight there's going to be a low around 58 and Saturday a high near 82. Saturday night temperatures a low around 66 with clear skies.

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2: Eminem and Linda Perry star in the Man You Guys Really Suck Players presentation of Spaghetti. 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
5: Maybe an M&M Happy Meal? You could give away some M&Ms and a little Stan action figure.
4: Actually, I'm thinking about giving away a knuckle sandwich right now.
5: Are you being passive-aggressive right now, M&M? I'm picking up some hostility.
4: Look, Linda Perry. I have spaghetti, and I'm going to give you some spaghetti. A small for you, and a large bowl of spaghetti for Slash that you keep under your hat.
5: How do you know that I keep Slash under my hat?
4: I heard you talking about it on the Morning Gas with J-Rod and Mickey.
5: Oh, yeah, that's a great show. I love when Mickey starts coughing and hacking. Hey, why do you listen to the Morning Gas?
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5: I see what you did right there, little M&M. You know, you're all right. Hey, thanks for your mom's spaghetti.
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0: Does Drop Dead by Olivia Rodrigo on K105.3 Jackson's Hit Music. 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It is superior light beer with crisp, smooth flavor, so please drink responsibly. Let's send it out to Mickey, who is hanging out at the downtown DDA Cruisin'. Let's hear about all the awesome things that they have going on.
1: 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Mickey checking in from downtown Jackson, Michigan, USA. The fourth Friday of the month in summer means the DDA Cruisin'. I wish that guy would rev it right now. It'd be perfect. Just one. The cars are amazing. There's all kinds. There's classic and vintage and collectible. There's, you know, unique. Right now, a Brickyard old, what is that? Is that a SS something? Why can't I think of that word? That's right there in front of that tent, Mark. Is that a Trans Am or an old Camaro from the 80s? No, that's a Maverick. I'm telling you, there's so many cars down here. There's even a car down here that maybe you've seen at other car shows, and maybe you haven't. It's like mint green, and it was manufactured right here in Jackson. I mean, we know about Detroit, but Jackson had its fair share of auto manufacturing as well. It's so fun. The Jackson Symphony Orchestra is going to be down here at 7 o'clock. They're setting up right now at Horace Blackman Park for a Pops concert celebrating America's 250th anniversary. And sincerely, what's more American than an automobile, than a car, than a class? I mean, Detroit City, USA, Michigan, putting the stuff on the map. And we've got social districting. We've got goodies if you want to stop by. 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
0: 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Another home sold. You could be next. The forecast calls for some sunny skies with temperatures mid around 80 degrees. Tonight there's going to be a low around 58 with clear skies. And Saturday, a high near 82 with increasing clouds. Saturday night there'll be a low around 66.

0: Those Taste So Good by Niall Horan on K105.3 Jackson's Hit Music. You're listening to The Drive at 5, which is brought to you by Michelob Ultra. 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I'm going to send it out to Mickey, who is currently hanging out at the DDA Cruisin'.
1: Jackson's Hit Music Station, K105.3. I'm Mickey, and we're broadcasting this afternoon from the DDA Cruisin'. It's the fourth Friday of the month in summer, and it's hopping. The cars are amazing. They're so great. There's a JSO concert for free at 7 o'clock, and we've got Taryn with us right now from Aeroquip Credit Union, one of the sponsors out here at the Cruisin'. How's your summer?
2: Pretty good. We got lots of things going on at Aeroquip.
1: Tell us all about it.
2: So down at our booth, we have our tote bags that you can color, donated by the Jackson DDA. And then we also have a CD rate promo going on right now. It's 4.0% APY for 6, 12, and 24 months. And then we just ask for a minimum deposit of $1,000.
1: I want to say that's an incredible CD rate.
2: It's a lot of fun. I mean, you could save for anything you want, school, vacation, whatever you're feeling you want to save for. It's a great way to do it.
1: And it's not a long time to lock that cash up either.
2: Yeah, I mean, you could do it minimally for 6 months, and then you can have the choice to renew at that point. So you could renew again, or you could take your money and go.
1: Awesome. So they're looking to make you money at Aeroquip Credit Union. What are some other community things that you guys have been involved with this year?
2: So this year, obviously, we've been down here every month. Next month, we're also doing the chili cook-off.
1: Yeah! Are you guys cooking?
2: We are not, but we're going to be part of the kids' kingdom down there, so we'll have a craft for the kids to come join and see what we're about.
1: I'm hearing great things about Kids Kingdom this year. I think it's going to be better than ever.
2: Yeah, definitely. I think there's a lot of nonprofits and us going to be down there and provide a lot of stuff for the kids and...
1: It's like pumpkin bowling and a pet zoo and all kinds of things.
2: Yeah, yep.
1: All right, Taryn, it was nice talking with you this afternoon. Thank you for everything that you guys do.
2: Yeah, thank you.
1: Go see Taryn. Have some fun with some crafts. Take the kids down there and just enjoy the amazing evening. It's going until 8 o'clock tonight in downtown Jackson, the DDA Cruisin' with K105.3.
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0: That was Roommates by Hilary Duff on K105.3 Jackson's Hit Music. You're listening to The Drive at 5, which is brought to you by Michelob Ultra, brewed with only 2.6 carbs and 95 calories. It is a pure light beer with crisp, smooth flavor, so please drink responsibly. Let's send it out to Mickey, who is currently hanging out at the DDA Cruisin'. I'm excited to hear about all of the fun that she is having.
1: It's Jackson's Hit Music Station, K105.3, and we're downtown at the Jackson DDA Cruisin', man. It's going on until 8 o'clock, and there's live music starting at 7 o'clock. Where's Blackman Park? It's the JSO concert tonight, a Pops concert and celebrating America's 250th. That is free. Walking around looking at the cool cars is free. Running into people you know and having a chit-chat, that's free. Social districting is going on. It smells amazing because all the restaurants down here are cooking it up. And then we've got one of the big supporters of the DDA Cruisin'. We've got Lance from Obtain Graphics. Hi.
2: Hi. How's it going today?
1: Pretty good. So we were just talking about the weather. The whole season of DDA has been great, of the cruisins.
2: Oh, it's been amazing. You couldn't ask for better weather this year.
1: I remember last year maybe some rain or it was like really, really, really hot. But, man, today is perfect.
2: Oh, yeah.
1: So what are you guys doing today?
2: Today we're kind of enjoying it. We got a couple of vehicles down there. We have a really big truck down here today. So
1: tell us about that. What makes it a big truck?
2: So we actually brought down a truck from Garvish Towing. It's an American theme for the 250th anniversary tow truck.
1: So is this a type of tow truck that could like pull a semi out of a ditch? Is it that big?
2: Yes.
1: Awesome. Are the kids able to like mess around with it a little bit or?
2: Oh, if you
1: check
2: ask,
1: it out.
2: If you ask, I guarantee we will let you.
1: All right. Kids love doing that, and that's fun for them to do. There's something a little bit for everybody, isn't there, down here?
2: Yes, there is.
1: All right. What's your favorite part?
2: I like the cars and then walk around with a beer.
1: Yeah. Isn't that fun? What's new at Obtain Graphics this summer?
2: So this summer, I'd say what's new is that we are becoming a fleet management company. You know, we moved into helping brands, you know, improve their fleets and make more money and improve. You know, if you're a business and you want to grow and you're sick of not making money, we're here to help you grow your business and improve your looks of your cars and, you know, just look, you make you look more professional so you can grow.
1: So that's awesome. What does it mean? Okay, so you're taking on fleets. So that's for, I guess, obviously people who have a lot of vehicles in their inventory?
2: Yeah, so if you have, it doesn't matter if you have one vehicle or 50, okay. We can take care of them. We make them all look the same. We help you grow your brand, make sure things are consistent, stuff like that.
1: You help people with the ideas about what they're looking for?
2: Oh, yeah. We help you from the start of an idea all the way to the everything besides a website.
1: All right. What is your website?
2: Obtaingraphics.com.
1: That's a good one to remember for sure. All right, Lance, love seeing you down here. Anything you want to add today?
2: No, just if you need anything, like you want to grow your business, you know, and you really want someone that's going to do it right, that's not going to, you know, just take your money and make some small rap, you know.
1: Yeah.
2: If you really want to grow, I know times can get hard, and you want to grow your business, we're here to help you and make a long-term relationship.
1: I have a feeling when I see cars around town, I know when they're wrapped by you guys.
2: Oh, yeah.
1: Yeah, they look sharp. Good job. Congratulations.
2: Thank you.
1: We'll see you next month, okay?
2: Oh, yeah.
1: All right, Lance from Obtain Graphics down here. We've got the DDA Cruisin' going until 8 o'clock. Like you said, social districting is fun. Luna Lux has even got their little setup right out on the sidewalk. And so you can just, you know, cash and carry with that and have fun downtown with K105.3.
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0: Forecast calls for some sunny skies with temperatures mid around 80 degrees. Tonight there's going to be a low around 58 with clear skies, and Saturday a high near 82 with increasing clouds. Saturday night there'll be a low around 66.

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2: Can you imagine eating oatmeal, just oatmeal, for 2 days in a row? If you could do that, you could cut harmful cholesterol by 10%. But interestingly enough, I'm only sharing this because also it increased beneficial gut bacteria. They're starting to prove more and more that a lot of our mental health actually starts with our gut makeup and the stuff that's in there. But what I found interesting over this two-day oatmeal diet, 6 weeks later, they were still showing positive effects of doing this. And interestingly enough, the folks that ate oatmeal every day over 6 weeks saw minimal improvement. Spending 2 days with some bowls of oatmeal.
3: Wow.
2: And that way, yeah, then you don't have to eat it every day.
3: It just doesn't taste like anything to me. It doesn't taste bad. It doesn't taste good. It's just
2: a little milk in there.
3: It's just what it is.
2: It's dry paste.
3: Yeah.
2: Has anybody ever had the best bowl of oatmeal ever? 7684.
3: Oh my gosh. I would love to hear that.
2: Let me tell you about this awesome bowl of oatmeal.
3: No, that's never been said. Nobody.
0: I know. The Morning Gas with J-Rod and Mickey. 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

0: Start. That was Rubber Band Man by Mumford & Sons on K105.3 Jackson's Hit Music. Let's go check in with Mickey, who is hanging out at the DDA Cruisin' in downtown Jackson.
1: Jackson's Hit Music Station, K105.3. My name is Mickey. We're hanging out in downtown Jackson, Michigan, USA for the DDA Cruisin'. The DDA Cruisin', it's the August edition. Man, there's only one more of these left. Tonight is big because JSO is doing a concert at 7. It is free, celebrating 250 years. Pops, this is a big celebration. We got Dan from Elrose Steel with us, and you're enjoying some snacks. What's going on out here?
2: This place has the best popcorn in the world. Don't miss out.
1: Who is it?
2: I got this bag down at one of the local churches, actually, believe it or not.
1: All right. That's good to know. You're wandering around. What are you seeing tonight that's caught your eye?
2: There's just been so many families coming out with their kids. You know, there's people that have their pets here. There's so many cool cars. There's some motorcycles. You just never know. Like, this is the biggest event of the year so far, and it's only going to get bigger.
1: It is so beautiful, and that's probably got something to do with it.
2: Yeah, this weather is gorgeous. It's nice. It's sunny. Everybody's having a good time. No complaints.
1: Our whole season, actually, we've been blessed this year with good weather.
2: Yeah, it hasn't been that way in the past, so we're fortunate, fingers crossed, it's going to keep up for tonight, and then the next event next month will be good.
1: It's the last one!
2: I know, it went by so quick, it's sad, but I think every year it's gotten a little bit better, and we're just going to continue to grow.
1: Tell us about the exciting things that are happening at Alro right now. There's a big announcement recently.
2: Yeah, it looks like we're going to be growing. I believe that we're going to start trying to expand into the West, and there's going to be, you know, good things for everybody. It's going to be a good partnership, and we can't wait to announce more details once we get them, but so far so good, and everybody's pumped about it.
1: Yeah, it sounds exciting. We're excited to learn more. You guys are such a major part of the community.
2: Yeah, and that's another thing, is that's why we're here. We love to give back. We love to meet all the people. You know, we're promoting all the jobs that we have available, careers. You know, if you're looking for something, come down and talk to us. We can get you set up with something. We've got 80 locations currently, and we're growing. So we're always trying to add more of our excellent community members into our company. So come down, ask us some questions. We'll get you set up.
1: How do you guys keep track of 80 facilities?
2: It's a challenge, but everything within Alro is a well-lubricated machine. I mean, we just keep doing what we're doing, and we've got enough people in place that know what they're doing, so it's just one day at a time, but every day gets better.
1: What kind of roles are you looking to fill there at Alro?
2: Honestly, we're all over the board. I mean, it could be anything from material handlers, machine operators, all the way up to purchasing and management. It just depends on what you want to do, and you can start at the bottom and work your way up, or it just really depends on what you want to do.
1: I've heard amazing things about those opportunities at Alro going to the top.
2: Yeah, we're slowly approaching our 80th year in business as well, too, so we're in for the long haul.
1: Yeah.
2: We've been here for a long time, and we plan on continuing that trend.
1: Alro Steel, congratulations. Thanks for contributing to the community. Dan, good seeing you. Enjoy that popcorn, and looking forward to seeing you next month.
2: Thank you so much. We'll be here.
1: All right. Thanks, Dan and Alro Steel. We've got the DDA Cruisin' going until 8 o'clock tonight, and that JSO concert starts at 7 at Horace Blackman Park with K105.3.
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0: 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IST, bring the heat since 1943. The forecast calls for some sunny skies while temperatures may be around 80 degrees. Tonight, there's going to be a low around 58 with clear skies, and Saturday, a high near 82 with increasing clouds. Saturday night, there'll be a low around 66.

0: That was A Couple Minutes by Olivia Dean on K105.3 at Jackson's Hit Music. I'm going to send it out to Mickey, who is currently hanging out in downtown Jackson for the DDA Cruisin'.
1: It's Jackson's Hit Music Station, K105.3, and Mickey hanging out at the DDA Cruisin'. It's the second to the last one, if you can believe that already. And boy, have we been blessed with some really great weather. The JSO concert is going to start at 7 o'clock at Horace Blackman Park. It is free and celebrated as a Pops concert, celebrating America's 250. We got Mike with us from Melling. Yeah, Melling Performance. So how's it going this summer? I haven't seen you in a couple months.
2: It's been going great. I cannot believe how fast the summer has flown by.
1: There's only one left.
2: That's crazy, isn't it? But we've got wonderful weather down here. We've got the best turnout of cars. And there's so many people down here walking around enjoying the weather and the great environment.
1: It is beautiful in Jackson, Michigan, USA right now. So many cars that they're not just parked like in the slots on the street. They're actually parked in the street.
2: Yeah, it is so nice. And there's so many beautiful cars. It's really fun and atmosphere tonight.
1: Did one catch?

0: and a really great performing car as well.
1: Now, do you think that's the like the original paint job on that car?
0: To tell you the truth, I haven't gotten up to look at it, but it is definitely an original as far as scheme, yes.
1: Yeah. What are you guys doing out here today?
0: We're just talking to people who, you know, rebuild engines and work on their cars and talk to them as far as what they might have going on and what parts they might need.
1: Because you're the car enthusiast people that help people, like, make them look cool.
0: And keep them on the road.
1: Yeah. Talk about your project car. How far along are you on your project car we talked about a few months ago?
0: We actually got it running. We've got it right around 850 horsepower. We got it out on a drag and drive event, so we went to different drag strips around Michigan. It was called Michigan Miles.
1: Uh-huh.
0: And so we went to all different drag strips around the perimeter of Michigan, and you would race one day and then drive to the next one and stay overnight and then race at that next drag strip. And we did it all last week and had a lot of fun.
1: That does sound like a good time. You're big supporters of the cruising out here and, you know, of the community in general. What other things have you guys been doing?
0: Oh, we've got a lot of stuff going on. We've got a lot of projects, and it's just one of those things where we just can't believe just how quickly the summer's flown by.
1: Yeah, because summer's for cars.
0: Yeah, exactly.
1: We only have so much time, and it's flying on by. Mike, thanks so much for talking with us today from Melling Performance. We appreciate it. Good seeing you.
0: Great seeing you.
1: And hopefully next month when it's the last one, we'll see you again.
0: Oh, definitely.
1: All right. Thanks, Mike, so much. Downtown Jackson with the DDA Cruisin' and K105.3.
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0: All of tonight's game with Connor Dockery and Mark Daly.
1: Good evening and welcome to tonight's presentation of high school football. Tonight's matchup pits the Hanover Horned Comets against the Hudson Tigers in week one of the high school football season. I'm Connor Dockery. I'll be your host for all the action tonight on K105.3 alongside the Mark W. Daly. Thanks for joining us this evening. Mark, it's another year for football.
2: Oh, I am so excited. It feels like this has just been an exceptionally long time coming to get back to high school football. And we have ourselves a matchup. This is one of the biggest games in the state is here tonight with Hudson, a football powerhouse out of the LCAA, taking on a Hanover Horton team, which over the last couple years has found their true grit, has found their toughness, has found their spirit, and has been a force in the Cascades Conference. We've got a dandy of a game on tap tonight.
1: There's very few games that you could really circle of like a week one matchup that's like, man, this is a really big match. I mean, we've already had a couple games yesterday, maybe a couple blowouts and such, but in terms of these Friday games, I mean, man, this is one of the better ones, I think, in the county. So it's going to be really fun to get into. We're going to take a three-minute timeout on the other side. We're going to break this. We're going to preview this thing. What can we expect in this one between these two schools? Back in 3 minutes, this is Football Frenzy on K105.3.
3: Jackson's hit music station, K105.3. It's Mickey checking in one last time. Downtown from the cruising, but it's not over. The broadcast is done, but it goes until 8 o'clock. And at 7 o'clock, the Pops concert with the JSO at Horace Blackman Park will begin. That's free. Celebrating America's 250. Got Dana Brown with us from the brokerage house right now. Hey, lady.
4: Hey, how are you?
3: I'm good. You're looking fantastic.
4: Thank you. Everything has happened down here. You got to fit in. You got to look the part, right?
3: That's right. It's hot, like you said, and happening. They're telling me this might be the most cars we've had all summer.
4: Seriously. Wow. There's people everywhere enjoying them. What a thing we have grown downtown. It's incredible.
3: Tremendous work, and a lot of the success goes to supporting partners like you guys at the brokerage house.
4: Yep, and we show up every event we have and want to make it better and bigger, so we're here for it.
3: You guys are running like the most successful show of business that I've ever seen. Let you help us out with our VIP tents for the Fall Fest. The little attention to detail that I see everywhere where you guys go and set up and do your thing blows me away and impresses me. Not that I'm anybody every time, but it's awesome. You guys are amazing.
4: Well, it's just a little piece of what we showcase, our signature experience. We call ourselves a little boutique brokerage. You know, we are little and mighty, but we want to bring it to everything we get, and no small detail gets left behind in any avenue.
3: Right. So if you guys are doing that for parties, I can only imagine the impeccable, attention that you are giving to your clients.
4: That's correct. And every client receives the same service. So every buyer is important. I hear, a lot of agencies talking about their numbers and talking about this and that. You know, here at Brokerage House, we are one at a time and everyone is important one at a time.
3: What's some of your favorite things you guys have done this summer?
4: Oh my gosh, it's gone so fast. I don't like a blur. I'm at a loss when you say that.
3: Well, right off the bat, let me remind you about the Clark Lake.
4: Oh yes,
3: it was
4: fabulous. You know, so many people come, and the stories that are told over and over again as we tour. I learn something new every time I get to take the tour myself. So those are going to continue. Look for those next year. Lake and Home tours—they're huge.
3: Yeah, it does sound like a good time. And once again, you guys elevate the experience for everybody.
4: Yeah, out in Grass Lake, we're doing Elvis Night was last week. You know, we had a great big kids event there. Actually, Grass Lake has a fall veterans car show coming up.
3: Oh, wow.
4: And that'll be neat. We'll be highlighted there as well. And we'll be here at the next one. We have one more car show here downtown, right?
3: That's right. And it's going to be a huge weekend because Friday the cruising and then Saturday is the Fall Fest and Chili Classic.
4: And we will be here for all of it. I'm going to be DoorDash and chili. You don't want me to cook, but we'll be here, bring lots of fun stuff. And it's the last one. So make sure you come see our booth because we'll have lots of good stuff.
3: Yeah. So just visit them on a Friday. And then when you come down next month on Saturday for Fall Fest, I mean, you guys elevate the experience with your VIP opportunity.
4: Absolutely. I don't even know what's on docket for that one. We haven't got that far yet, but it's going to be great.
3: Absolutely, because you guys are the brokerage house.
4: Yeah, the brokerage house.
3: Dana, so good seeing you.
4: As well.
3: And we'll see you next month. That's going to be a good time. All right, good time. Downtown Jackson, the GDA cruising. It goes till 8 o'clock. Come on down. Social districting. Ton of people. Ton of cars with K105.3.
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1: Welcome back to Hanover Horton High School, home of the Comets. Side of tonight's Week 1 football matchup between the Hanover Horton Comets and Hudson Tigers. It's the Kelly Express Smart pregame show. So, Hanover Horton Comets coming off of their best football season ever.
2: Oh, wasn't that fun to follow last year?
1: Yes.
2: That was so much fun to follow the Comets last year.
1: 9-3 record. And they started kind of on a bad note. They started 1-2. Couple of tough matchups, though. They had a win over Napoleon, losses to Monroe, Jefferson, and Michigan Center, which were two teams that made pretty deep D5 postseason runs.
2: Right.
1: Michigan,
2: and a pretty lopsided loss to Michigan Center, too. Right.
1: Yeah. So, yeah, it was like, okay, where do we put this Hanover Horton team? But then they went on a run. They really got it going. Obviously, when you lose a guy like Luke Soper like they did going into last year, not an easy guy to replace. But once this team got it going, they got it going, and they were able to keep that momentum up all the way to the Cascades Conference Championship. You mentioned Michigan Center, a blowout loss to that team earlier. Well, they were able to get some revenge, 20-14, win their first ever Cascades Conference Championship.
2: Which is something that this school hasn't seen. I mean, success. Like, they're used to success on the basketball court, but not here at the Crater. And, I mean, that you could feel it. That whole sense of community.
1: Yes.
2: Everybody was like a Hanover Horton fan after that.
1: Oh, yeah. And it's just an easy team to root for. I mean, they got a lot of good young talent. They return a good amount of their impact pieces, their starters from last year. And they were able to make their deepest postseason run in history. Before last year, they had never won a playoff game with their football program. But last year, able to turn it on in the playoffs, eventually culminating in a 22-14 loss versus Schoolcraft. But how about that win against Bronson?
2: That was epic, especially with Hochter in that last-second pass to get the first down.
1: Yes.
2: And then some.
1: The miracle on Moscow.
2: That's the type of play that you remember, and it plays over and over in your mind for seasons to come. You know, the next few years when we come out here and cover this Hanover Horton team, we're going to be talking about that play, I'm sure, every time.
1: Absolutely. And that, just unbelievable matchup. And that was a tough, tough Bronson team. And that took everything that Hanover Horton had to pull that game out. And a play like that, that's a community-defining play.
2: For sure.
1: That's the photo that's framed in the local restaurants.
2: Well, and that's one of the things that Coach Messer talked about when we had him on my show earlier. He had to come in here and really change the whole culture and bring a sense of toughness to this program, and it showed in that game.
1: We're going to take a quick timeout. Back in 2 minutes for kickoff between Hanover Horton and Hudson here on K105.3.
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1: Welcome back to Hanover Horton High School for week one of the high school football season. Hanover Horton taking on the Hudson Tigers, who made it all the way to the D8 state championship game last year, 13-1 record. Very, very good team. Connor Dockery alongside the Mark W. Daly, ready to get this one kicked off as we get underway in the Summit Orthodontics first quarter here on K105.3. So Hudson's going to be receiving the opening kickoff. They'll be going from right to left on your radio dial. Hudson wearing their white jerseys, white pants, black helmets with orange numbers. Hanover Horton in their red jerseys, red pants, red helmets, and white numbers.
2: Austin Hocker. He's kicking it off. This kid does everything.
1: He can kick it off. He can run the ball. He can throw the ball. Heck of a defender as well. A little bit of a squibber. This one's going to be fielded around the 13-yard line. Picked up running towards the near sideline, dodging a couple tackles before being brought down on the far sideline. I got caught up there. 45-yard line. What a return there, opening play.
2: So what they did is they picked up that squib, and you had four Tigers kind of all get together. So you didn't know who had the ball. You and I were watching it over here on our side.
1: Completely wrong guy.
2: And so was most of the Hanover Horton team. And that's how they're able to get a decent return over on the far side.
1: Hey, and when your special teams is executing like that, it's easy to see why this team is so darn good.
2: I feel like they've seen squib kicks before, and they kind of know how to handle it. Most teams are just going to fall on it at that point, or a lineman's going to pick it up and run it.
1: So Hudson, first and 10 from their own 38-yard line. Under center is Royce Beal. Going to get the quick handoff to the near side. Great blocking in for the first down, and then some, and All gone. He's gone. 15, 10, 5. Touchdown, Hudson Tigers. Beckett Campbell on the first play.
2: It was a well-designed run play and well-blocked right out of the gates for the Hudson Tigers. There wasn't anybody who laid a hand on him. I've got no defensive number to call because blocking was on point, hit that tackle gap, bounced it to the outside, and was gone.
1: So a quality kick return by this Tigers team, and then a single play, great blocking, near side, sweeping, and able to run in for the touchdown. Unbelievable. Start for this Hudson Tigers team. Going to go for the extra point here, trying to make it 7-0, barely 20 seconds in.
2: Barely, yeah, exactly. Well, I mean, you count the kickoff, we're two plays in.
1: So back to kick. Going to be Royce Beal.
11: Royce Beal.
1: Snap is up, kick is up, and it's going to be off the upright and no good. Might have been a hand on it from a comment.
2: Came in a little low. The snap was good, just came off the foot a little low. And, little doink off of the left upright.
1: So we'll settle for a 6-0 lead. We're going to take a 30-second timeout here on K105.3.
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1: 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K105.3 Football Frenzy, presented by Minuteman Sewer and Drain and Aeroquip Credit Union. 6-0 already for the Hudson Tigers on their first offensive play a 62-yard touchdown run from Beckett Campbell.
11: Kicking off for the Tigers, number 12.
2: Let's see where that toughness is that Messer talked about. Let's see where that resilience is. How does this Comet team respond to that quick score by the Tigers?
1: We've seen this Comet team get punched in the mouth quickly before, but as you mentioned, the response, we got to see what this Hanover Horton team has to respond to a quick start like that. As the kickoff from Beal going to be to the far sideline, going to be fielded around the 20-yard line, going to be smothered immediately by about five Tigers. That was Owen Sloan, the freshman, on the kick return, his first varsity play.
2: Yeah, there was a whole pride in there. That's pride applicable to Tigers, or is that just Lions? But there was a lot of them. There was a lot of them that were in on that play. And you see that with a lot of the LCAA teams. They just swarm to the ball.
1: So Hanover Horton taking over from their own 23-yard line, going from left to right in your radio dial for this first quarter. We're only 26 seconds in. 6-0 Hudson. Hanover Horton trying to respond here. As it looks like we've got a kid on the Hudson sideline. We got something in the backfield. Oh, the tee.
2: I forgot
1: the tee was still back there.
2: Yeah, okay. Young man wasn't exactly sure where to go to get it.
1: So we should be good to go here.
2: It's on the X on the 40-yard line.
1: So Hudson about to get lined up. Hanover Horton now getting set up in the offense. Devin Bevere, the senior quarterback, under center. Two backs behind him. Quick handoff towards the near side. Going to be cutting back towards the far side. Going to be smothered up at the line of scrimmage. Colin Griffiths on the carry.
2: You know, there's a little something positive there to take for the Hudson Tigers. They couldn't bring him down. Or, I'm sorry, for the Comets. They couldn't bring him down.
11: Comets ball carrier.
2: He hit the line, and he just kept chopping his feet. Probably got a probably that's where he got that yard, because he was hit right at the line, and he just kept chopping his feet, got that yard, and it took everyone out on the field in a white jersey to bring him down.
1: Yeah, able to really leg out almost a full yard, kind of like a half a yard there. But yeah, the resilience there, really tough to bring that guy down, senior for the Hanover Horton Comets. We've been saying his name a lot over the last couple of seasons. Hanover Horton ready to go. 2nd and 9 from their 24. Handoff to Austin Hochter, the junior on the far side. He's going to be swallowed up behind the line of scrimmage for a loss. 3rd down.
2: And it wasn't really trickeration, but they did try to hide that handoff a little bit, made it look like it could go to a couple, three other of the players. And Hudson Tigers, they didn't buy it. They didn't buy it at all. They didn't bite on any of that, and they were able to get penetration and stop that play from forming.
1: 10-13 and counting in this Summit Orthodontics first quarter. Hanover Horton looking at a 3rd and 11 from their own 22-yard line left hash mark. Still huddled up on the 15 before coming in. Right up to the line, Bevere under center, man in motion, going to get a quick handoff towards the near side, sweeping. Going to be swarmed, brought down for a gain of maybe two or three. That was J.J. Russ. And it's going to be 4th down.
2: Looked like Carter Vandlerberg was among the Tigers and on the stop.
11: Number 6, Carter Vandlerberg.
1: They'll give him 2 yards on that carry. So Hanover Horton going with 3 different carriers on that drive. But, man, this Hudson defense, they get to you quickly.
2: They are. They're quick. Well, defense is easy to have dialed in the first game of the season.
1: So this is going to be punted away, calling for the fair catch, but then bobbled by Hudson and going to be taking it. Hanover Horton, they stopped for a moment because they saw that fair catch call, but since they bobbled it, Beckett Campbell continued to run, and they will have him out of bounds at around the Hanover Horton 40 with a penalty marker on the play.
2: It looks like that's at the 46-yard line where that marker's down. So, yeah, the crew's having a discussion about it. See what happens. See if this will be going backwards for Hudson or backwards for Hanover Horton or forwards for Hudson.
1: Yeah, because that was a clear, fair catch call.
2: It for sure was. I was actually surprised to see him advance it, but
1: yeah.
2: He bobbled it, so he was able to after he called for the fair catch. That might be what they're talking about.
1: Yeah, because he bobbled it, and then he continued to run. You could see Hanover Horton, like, stop playing because they expected it to be blown dead. So it does appear that is going to be the case. A penalty against Hudson. That'll push them back a little bit in their territory.
2: Will they wave off the flag
11: no
2: then?
11: No penalty. They picked up the flag.
1: So they will rule it at the original spot of the fair catch from their own 40-yard line.
2: Okay. That feels like the right call.
1: Yeah, just over, no penalty, just overturn the run. Get it to where it should be. So Hudson in front, 6-0 over Hanover Horton. 9:02 to go in this first quarter. First and 10, going to be a handoff to Beckett Campbell again, running up the gut. Dodges a couple tackles, then snagged at the ankles for the first down, but that saved the touchdown right there.
2: That looked like that was Brady Pond.
11: Number 12, Brady Pond.
2: Who was able to get a hand on him. That was actually an ankle tackle. If Pond doesn't catch him, we've got basically a mirror image of that scoring play from earlier in the quarter just on the other side. He would have been gone if Pond wasn't able to make that stop.
1: That's an 18-yard carry. A first down for Hudson, now in Hanover Horton territory. First and 10 from the 42. Going to be a quick handoff right up the gut. And this time, Hanover Horton able to swallow him up quickly. Nice tackle there by Connor Wilby.
2: Gets right on in there, gets penetration, able to contain it. He wasn't able to go into the gap that he had wanted to, so he tried to bounce it out, but Hanover Horton was all over it, able to get the stop.
11: Brought down by the comments, number 44.
1: Beckett Campbell, the ball carrier in all three Hudson Tigers plays, 82 yards with a touchdown. Pitch out towards the near side on 2nd and 8. Going to be brought down around the 36 with a penalty marker in the backfield.
2: Now, there was a whole galaxy of comments on there, but I'm seeing Slade Feller as one of those coming up off the bottom of the pile. Usually in the area of holding.
1: Yeah, I think so. That sweep out. Quick motion, easy if you're one of those tackles to be trying to hold your guy off from there. But once you feel once you feel your ball carrier behind you, you kind of got to let go. But sometimes it's easy. Sometimes it happens too quick and you don't let go right away. So that is going to be a holding penalty against the Hudson Tigers. Going to push them back on the play.
2: So, yeah, it puts them right at the 50-yard line for the line of scrimmage now. This is it's a second and forever, but we've seen that this Hudson offense can get some yards.
1: Going to be a quick handoff up the gut for Campbell. Going to be going towards the near side, and no tackling at the ankles for Hanover Horton. Going to be finally brought down at around the Hanover Horton 37, making it a third and manageable.
11: 60, Blake Colgan.
2: Colgan was able to get the stop on that one eventually, but, I mean, this running back, he's quick. He's hard to find back there because he's a little short. But, man, he is stocky and built like a tank. And he is just running through and around bodies.
1: Beckett Campbell, the junior for Hudson. And he's already got 95 yards of offense on 4 plays with a touchdown. 7:13 and counting in the Summit Orthodontics first quarter. Here from Hanover Horton, 6-0 Hudson. Going to be a 3rd down and 5 from Hanover Horton's 37-yard line.
2: Oh, Hudson calls a timeout.
11: Timeout by Tigers.
2: Something there they didn't like.
1: Timeout called. We'll take a timeout as well. Back in 30 seconds. 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
1: 6-0 Hudson over Hanover Horton. 7:02 to go in quarter number one, brought to you by Summit Orthodontics. Hudson currently looking at a 3rd down and 5 on the Hanover Horton 37.
2: And I don't want to oversell this, but I feel like this is a pretty important opportunity for Hanover Horton to dial up a stop right here.
1: Got to try to get a stop. Going to be a fake handoff. Out of the pocket, Royce Beal. And that's going to be up the middle around the first down.
2: It was batted around. Did he end up pulling it in?
11: Royce,
1: That was Braden Jadel. Incomplete.
2: Hey, bounced on the ground.
1: Well, yeah, I was going to say, that was a very quick play.
2: Well, it came in, actually hit a set of Hanover Horton hands first, bounced around up in the air, and then there was just bodies around it. I couldn't tell if he came down with it or not. But, yeah, fourth and five, and I'll bet you my shiny Aldi's quarter they're going to go for it.
1: First one of the year. Fourth and five, they are going for it, fakes the handoff. Actually does get it up the middle. That was a quick play. I thought he kept it, but that was Beckett Campbell that kept it and does move the chains. First fourth down conversion of the game for Hudson.
2: Right up the gut. That's one of the plays. They weren't trying to go for the home run. They were just trying to get for what they needed. They went right up the gut and able to dive forward to the 30-yard line for that first down.
1: So Royce Beal, nice quick handoff up the middle. He's going to take it right here. Another quick handoff, this time up the far side, and going to be spun down in for the first down past the 20. There for Drew Sell, the ball carrier.
2: Looks like Brody Pond again in on the stop for that one. There was a handful.
11: Number five, Colin Griffiths.
2: There was a handful of comments in on that one. Feel like me and the announcer downstairs. We need to get our timing in sync.
1: Yes. So 11 yards on the ground for Drew Sell. First and 10 for Hudson from the Hanover Horton 19-yard line. Quick handoff on the near side. Campbell breaks a couple more tackles, and he's going to be gone. 10-5 Tigers touchdown, Tigers.
11: Number zero.
2: And that was Campbell good disciplined running.
11: In for a
2: he could have
11: touchdown.
2: Taken off right out of the gate with everything he had, but he took his time, followed his blockers, even was kind of leading his blockers a little bit. And then once those red jerseys hit the ground, he was gone. He was gone, and they're hanging another six on the board here at the crater.
1: Yeah, Beckett Campbell, he is just, he's quick and he's strong.
2: They have such a hard time bringing him down.
1: Yeah, one guy's not enough. Even if you try to snag his ankles, he finds the way to get out of it. Multiple guys needed, you got to get in front of him.
2: And it's not arm tackles either. They're actually getting hits on him and wrapping him up.
1: So the kick by Royce Beal up, and this time it splits the uprights. One for two on the extra points. Hudson leads Hanover Horton 13-0 on that Aspen 1 hour, 19-yard touchdown for Beckett Campbell, his second of the game. We're going to take a quick timeout, back in 30 seconds on K105.3.
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1: Looks like there was a penalty marker on that last kick.
2: We're going to redo it?
1: I think we're going to be redoing it here. That's going to push Hudson back. We'll see if they still opt for the kick. So as of right now, 12-0. Hudson over Hanover Horton. But man, that drive... Hanover Horton did make Hudson work a little bit more than they did in that first drive, a single 62-yard carry for the touchdown. But
2: it looked like their defense had picked up a little bit of momentum, able to get some stops, able to force them into a fourth and five, but
1: not able to secure the stop.
2: No.
1: Get the turnover on downs. They're going to go for two here. Beal out of the pocket on the right side, peeling out, throw into the end zone, caught
11: for
1: the two-point conversion, and that makes it 14-0, able to get those 2 points back. Owen Loop on the reception. So instead of coming away with just the one extra point, like they did before the penalty, they instead will just go, all right, we'll take the second point. We'll take both.
2: So, yeah, now, you know, it's early in this contest, and you're already finding yourself down in a little bit of a hole. You got to find a way. Well, first of all, you got to find a way to score. The game has the feeling that it's going to be a track meet. So you're going to have to find a way to hang some numbers up on this possession right here You don't want to go into the second quarter with the feeling of the game getting away from you. You've got to be able to hang with the Tigers. You got to hang six up on this possession.
1: Yeah, not a good start. Obviously, quick scores for Hudson. And then, you know, your first and only offensive drive to this point, you only, you know, you get a three and out, can barely go a yard on offense. So got to find a way, to get something going against this Hudson defense.
11: Number 12, Royce Beal,
1: and you got to, as you mentioned, you got to try to find a way to get on the board. You got to try to keep up with this Hudson team.
11: Number 4, Bryce Griffiths.
1: Another squibber on the kickoff here. And it's going to roll out of bounds at around the 37, 38-yard line.
11: Kick goes out of bounds. There's a flag on the field.
2: Oh, another flag. Oh, now they're coming out to get the tee.
1: There you go.
2: All right.
1: They remembered it this time.
2: I didn't see where the flag was thrown at. I
1: believe it was just for the ball rolling out of bounds, the kickoff out
2: gotcha.
1: Of bounds.
2: There you go. That makes sense. I mean, what Hanover Horton has to do, it's not impossible. You just got to be, it's not like they're trying to catch fly with chopsticks. They just got to be able to dial in their offense, find the rhythm, get Hudson on their heels a little bit. They don't have to get it all at one chunk. They just got to be able to get positive yards and meticulously move the sticks.
1: So the penalty indeed on the kick going out of bounds. This will put the ball for Hanover Horton on their own 40-yard line left hash mark. 6:02 left in the Summit Orthodontics first quarter. 14-0 Hudson over Hanover Horton. Lining up under center, Devin Bevere takes the handoff, pitches this one out to Austin Hochter. Hurdles a guy, splits the defense, and he's going to break through a couple tackles, move forward, and the ball is going to be poked away. Hudson saying they have it. Official coming in quickly, and it is indeed
11: play.
1: A fumble recovered by Hudson.
2: Well, you know, Messer is doing what he did last year when his back was
11: Hochter
2: against
11: was
2: the wall.
11: Carrier,
2: he put it in the hands
11: the
2: of Hochter, and he had some great moves in there. Just got knocked loose before he hit the ground.
1: So Braden Jadel is who they're saying
11: from the 46-yard line
1: was able to recover that ball, and only four total plays of Hanover Horton offense. Hudson already a two-possession lead, and on their third full possession here, 5:50 to go in the first quarter.
2: Your Hanover Horton, it's early in the game, but you got to dig deep. You got to get a stop right here.
1: Well, this is Hudson team. They only played one. This is a D8 school. They only played one D8 school last year. All playing up. Very good small school. Out of the pocket for the pass. Beal throw downfield nearly complete, but it's a little bit too far. Drew Sell taking a little bit of a tumble at the 20-yard line. Can't haul it in.
2: Well, Hanover Horton was able to
11: second and 10
2: to get penetration and get that young man under a hurry. He threw that ball. Actually, as he was trying to go backwards, he didn't have the good feet underneath him, and he was forced to throw that off his mark. We saw in pregame that he could throw it on a dime, but he was off his mark on that one.
1: Second and 10 from the 46. Quick handoff to the right. This time, Hanover Horton able to get to him quickly, getting in front of him, preventing him from getting that full head of steam, and it's going to be third down and about 7. That was Beckett Campbell on the carry.
2: Colin Griffiths among those coming up off the bottom of the pile on that stop. So you're Hanover Horton, you've got them facing
11: Hudson
2: third and
11: Walker,
2: long.
11: Number 24.
2: It's kind of like you're starting to figure out this Hudson offense.
11: 0, Beckett Campbell.
1: So 3 yards on the ground. It's 3rd and 7. Going to be another Campbell carry up the middle. Breaks through a tackle, trying to charge forward, but he's not going to get the first down. Hanover Horton able to get him before the chains move. That was Connor Wilby on the tackle. 4th and short. 4th and 2 to be exact.
2: And again, we saw he ran through at least one other defender in red who had him wrapped up low and just ran through him.
1: So 4th and 2. Hudson so far is 1 of 1 on 4th down. Another handoff up the middle. Going to move the chains. And Campbell's going to be brought down around the 35, but just enough by about half a yard to get that first down.
2: And that's all you needed to get, just enough to move the chains. But we're seeing things from Hanover Horton right now as they're slowly figuring out this offense. They're getting some stops. And so far, this has been the best series on defense.
1: Another first down for Hudson. 14-0 lead over Hanover Horton. 4:25 and counting in the Summit Orthodontics first quarter. First and 10 from the Hanover Horton 35. Beal fakes the handoff, going to run it up the gut himself, and he's going to be snagged from behind at around the 30-yard line by Colin Griffiths.
2: Well, the Hanover Horton defense has been conditioned to follow number zero. They took advantage of that. They faked the handoff to him. It was a quarterback keeper right up the gut. If you get 5 yards on first down, or four in this case, that's a long four. It's four plus. Yeah, that's a good first down.
1: Second and 6, pitch out on the far side. Drew Sell going to be in at around the 23-yard line for another Hudson first down.
2: Now we're starting to see a little bit of variety in that Hudson offense. A lot of ground plays, which is what you expect at this level of play. But now instead of just up the gut, we're seeing some different looks from the Tigers.
1: Going to be a timeout called on the play by Hanover Horton. We'll step aside as well. It's 14-0 Hudson over Hanover Horton. 3:38 to go in the first. It's Football Frenzy on K105.3.
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1: Out of the timeout, Hudson. 14-0 over Hanover Horton. 3:38 to go in the Summit Orthodontics first quarter. Going to be first and 10 from the Hanover 23-yard line. Connor Dockery with the Mark W. Daily. 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
2: Look at the little comet down there. He's having fun. Does he have like little swings on his arms?
1: I think so.
2: Wow.
1: Going to be the first play out of the timeout. Beckett Campbell nearly away for the touchdown. Going to be tackled inside the 5. A touchdown saving tackle by J.J. Russ.
2: Yeah, he's the last one up from the pile, getting a hand up from his friends. And
11: brings up first and goal.
2: First and goal from the 6.
11: From the 6-yard line.
1: That's going to be 3 first downs on the last 4 plays for the Hudson Tigers. Going to be first and goal. Going to be another quick hit off up the middle. Beckett Campbell. Nobody even knew that he had the ball. And he just slipped past everybody for another Hudson touchdown.
2: Well, and it also kind of looked like it was a little run play option kind of a thing, too. Gosh, you can't go wrong handing it to number 0. Take it up the gut every time. But they also had somebody open in the far corner over there. But, that could have the quarterback could have gone either way with that one if he wanted to.
1: So, again, the initial start of that drive, Hanover Horton looking like they were figuring something out against this Hudson team. But then just like that, they turn it on, get a couple quick first downs, and able to add to their lead. Extra point kick is up and good. 21-0.
11: Beal's extra point is good.
1: Hudson leads over Hanover Horton after another Aspen 1-hour heating and air conditioning touchdown by Beckett Campbell. 3:16 left in the first. Back in 30 seconds on K105.3.
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1: 21-0, Hudson over Hanover Horton, 3:16 to go in the Summit Orthodontics first quarter. As Hudson set to kick this one off from the 40. Mark W. Daly, Hudson, you can tell this team was most recently in the state championship game for D8.
2: Yeah, they came to play for sure. Little squibby here to start us off.
1: A little bit of an onside kick there, too, but Hanover Horton was ready for it. They do get it right at the 46-yard line to start their third drive.
2: Now you're just at that point where you got to keep, as coach, you got to figure out a way to keep your kids' head in the game. You're down three scores in the first. Again, you're still at that point. Don't let it get away from you. Stay focused on what you do and just get some positive yards here. Do what you can to put together a series.
1: First and 10 from the Hanover Horton 46. Bevere under center takes the snap, pitch out for Austin Hochter, who lines up the pass downfield. Going to be too far for Colin Griffiths and incomplete.
2: Just a little bit out of his reach. Wide open. They connect on that one. They hang six on. That was a good play, good look. This Hudson team hasn't seen Hochter throw it. We saw it a few times last year.
1: Oh, yeah.
2: But they're expecting a Hochter run at that point. But no, he pulled it up. Did a little David Montgomery action there.
1: And David Messer said that they were not going to be afraid to use both Bevere and Hochter throwing passes this season. Got our first look at that there. Incomplete, although a very well-designed play all the same. Second and 10 now. Clock stopped at 3:11.
2: Look at the size of those inside defensive linemen for Hudson.
1: Those are some big kids right there.
2: And watch him get off the line. He's quick.
1: Specifically, Cohen Hinsman, the senior man. Going to be a quick handoff towards the near side. And it's going to be in for the first down. First Hanover Horton first down of the game. Colin Griffiths able to slip through, hurdle a guy, and he's down in Hudson territory.
2: And you had Hudson guys coming up the ball saying it was theirs, but really he was down before he lost the handle on it. You know, we had just referenced big number 54. That play, they ran as far away from him as they could and were able to get extra yards to get that first down and move this. They moved the sticks for the first time tonight.
1: Yeah. Only four total plays for Hanover Horton their first two drives. A three and out their first drive. And then the second drive lost the fumble on the very first play. So now in Hudson territory for the first time all night. Let's see if they can have continue this success, continue this momentum. First and 10 from the Hudson 35. Going to be a quick handoff towards the left and going to be stopped. J.J. Russ for a loss of yards.
2: Yeah, it was number 44, who I'm going to give credit there. He was able to break on through and break that up. So that was Bode Kimby, who really broke that one up from the beginning. And that's what stopped the momentum, and that's what let Hudson come on in and take him down behind the line of scrimmage.
1: 105.3 Football Frenzy brought to you by Minuteman Sewer and Drain and Airquip Credit Union. Presenting sponsors tonight. Loss of a yard, second and 11 now from the Hudson 36-yard line as the clock ticks inside 2 minutes of this first quarter. 21-0 for Hudson. Bevere takes the snap, handoff up the gut for Hochter, and there was a pack of Tigers waiting for him to tackle him for another loss.
11: Brought down by the Tigers, number 54. Cohen.
2: You're not going to have much luck running up against that big line. That's a big.
1: No.
2: Those are some big guys up there.
1: Cohen Hinsman, he looks like he's got some college size on him.
2: You're not going to. If you're going to run up the gut towards him, you're not going anywhere.
1: No.
2: Except down and backwards.
1: Even me being a full-grown adult, I don't want to run into that guy. No. No chance. Third down for Hanover Horton. They're 0 for 1. Third and 12. Race to the line quickly for Hanover Horton. Bevere pitch out to the near side. Hochter able to dodge. We got a penalty marker down and diving forward past the 30. It's going to be a fourth and short, depending on the result of this penalty marker.
2: They're going to call Colin Griffiths for hold on that one.
11: But there is a flag on the play.
1: Officials meeting here, and yep, that appears to be the case. This one's coming back. It's going to be a third and long for the Comets.
2: You know, a lot of times you'll see penalties that are away from the action, away from the ball, but that one,
11: holding on the Comets.
2: The only way he was able to keep containment was to get his hands on the jersey at that point, and they saw that. I mean, the ball ran right by it. So they saw it as a key part of that play. It was easy to see.
1: I think this qualifies for third and forever, Mark W. Daly.
2: It's a big one.
1: Third and 22 from the Hudson 47-yard line, right hash mark.
2: Let's say Hochter's going to be involved with this one.
1: 35 seconds and counting. Quick handoff on the far side for J.J. Russ. Able to slip through. Oh, he's yanked down. A little bit of a horse collar there, and a penalty marker is accordingly going to be thrown.
2: That will be a first down for, and he comes up a little slow on that one, too. There's a reason why they throw flags on those horse collar tackles, because that can put a hurt on somebody.
1: Yeah, very dangerous tackle up high. You know, that and then the hip drops.
2: Yeah.
1: You hate to see those. Very dangerous plays right there. So, yeah, that's definitely going to be called. So, Hanover Horton commits a penalty. Hudson commits a penalty right back. And this is going to be a first down for Hanover Horton.
2: Moving the sticks and, you know, a little momentum.
11: That was enough for a
2: not as quick as you would like to see, but if they can chew up the clock, keep the ball out of Zero's hands.
11: From the 24-yard line.
2: This is a good series for the Comets.
1: So that will move the ball all the way to the 23-yard line. 13 seconds and counting in the first. Hanover Horton trying to get another play in. Bevere, handoff up the gut, and it's going to be lost by Colin Griffiths. Couldn't get the full handle on it, and Hudson's all over it. Another lost fumble.
2: Yeah, had three white jerseys kind of fall on that. And, you know, mistakes like that are going to happen early in the season.
11: Recovered by the Tigers.
2: You hate to see
11: 64.
2: It, but at the same time,
11: William,
2: you have to keep in mind that these are kids out here trying their best. It's just unfortunate
11: Hudson
2: to see when they had a little something going
11: the
2: on there.
11: 29-yard line.
1: Well, and that's the thing is when you're playing against championship level programs like this Hudson team,
2: you got to be perfect.
1: The margin of error is so slim. You have to have just so much discipline every single play. They will expose any tiny little slip up you have. So Hudson takes over with 7 seconds left in the Summit Orthodontics first quarter. First and 10 from their own 29-yard line. Another handoff up the gut for Beckett Campbell.
11: Tigers
1: spun around down at around the 38.
2: Colin Griffiths went for a little bit of ride.
11: At the end of the first quarter, the Tigers 21.
2: Took him for a ride for about 3 yards on that one.
1: Brings us to the end of the first. It's Hudson 21, Hanover Horton 0. Going to take a 60-second timeout. Second quarter is next. It's K105.3 Football Frenzy brought to you by Minuteman Sewer and Drain and Aeroquip Credit Union.
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1: 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It's 21-0 Hudson over Hanover Horton. Connor Dockery with the Mark W. Daily with you here on K105.3.
2: Yeah, they're not waiting to the final minute. Hudson's trying to sweep the leg here in the second.
1: Cobra Kai, Karate Kid reference. Beal out of the pocket, throws downfield. That one's going to be caught and going to be in for a first down. A little bit after the catch, down at the 40-yard line. That's Drew Sell on the reception.
2: And there's a couple different comments there bringing him down. J.J. Russ among those on the stop.
11: Blake Hogan.
2: But, I mean, just a good play after the catch, able to duck down, dodge the first tackle, and then get another 3 yards after reception.
1: 22 make it 29 yards total on two catches for Drew Sell. Going to be another handoff for Beckett Campbell. Dodges another tackle, spins around, slips out a few more tackles, wow, and in for another first down.
11: Zero Beckett Campbell.
2: He's not going to get him on the first hit. And, yeah, he danced with the stars around a bunch to get that. Are they going to give him the first down?
1: Oh, man, that's right there.
2: They're not even going to do a measurement on that.
1: So I guess second and an inch from the 30-yard line.
2: You can bring out the postcard to measure it.
1: Yeah. I think you're going to need less than a postcard. Going to be a pitch out towards the near side, sweeping in for the first down and then some, dodging another tackle down at the 10. Bronson Butts, the sophomore, on his first carry.
2: He had just a whole host of blockers on that one. And once all of those had expired off of the block, then he was able to get another 5 yards all by himself. Was it number 72, Nick Thomas, I believe, on the stop on that one.
11: Brings up
1: 10:35 and counting in the second quarter, 21-0 Hudson. Now first and goal from the 10. Knocking on the door of making this a 4-score lead. Man, Hudson. Yeah, those big bodies, see the defensive line, the offensive line.
2: And they're fast, too.
1: Beal takes the snap, another handoff on the right-hand side. Gets a good blocking behind, charges forward into the end zone. Touchdown for the Hudson Tigers. Drew Sell making a couple catches in the air, and now he's driving one into the end zone. Another Hudson score.
2: And you just watch those big bodies in that that Hudson offensive line. Just moving red jerseys at will, creating holes, creating pockets. You know, our eyes automatically go to the running backs to see the type of style that they have and the strength that they have. But, you know, they're not. There's a reason why they're not getting touched until 5 yards after the line of scrimmage. The offensive line is putting in the work tonight for the Hudson Tigers.
1: Oh, yeah. And you can see, I mean, a strong offensive line at any level of football can make a huge difference, but especially at the high school level, you can have such a varying degree of offensive linemen, you know, size, strength, and man, this Hudson team, easy to see why they dominate as the extra kick splits the uprights, 28-0.
11: Good.
1: Going to take another quick timeout. Back in 30 seconds.
11: You're coming zero.
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1: 10-11 in quarter number two. Hudson Tigers 28. Hanover Horton Comets 0. Another Aspen 1 hour heating and air conditioning touchdown. This one is compliments of Drew Sell on the ground. His third carry, 29 yards on the ground with that touchdown.
2: You know, over on our sister station, Fox Sports, we've got Tigers and Dodgers right now. Terry Skubal pitching. Kind of what you'd expect with Skubal on the mound. Knotted up in the fifth. Zero apiece.
1: And with how few times this guy can pitch past the sixth inning, it wouldn't surprise me if, of course, against the Tigers, he'll go beyond six innings. Wouldn't surprise me.
2: Well, you just got to wait for those Tigers relievers to get in before they start scoring runs.
1: A little bit of a squibber towards the 40-yard line for Hanover Horton. A nice pickup for J.J. Russ. Good block on the near side. Penalty marker is down as he's forced out at the Hudson 30.
11: J.J. Russ!
2: There was a heck of a lick over on the far side. And it's wrong. So the flag's right here at the 50.
11: There's a flag on the field.
1: I have a sinking feeling this is coming back.
2: Right.
1: We'll see what happens here, bud. Pretty good run there, J.J. Russ. And, hey, it's little plays like that. It is going to be holding. But little plays like that that maybe gets you a little bit of momentum.
2: Well, I mean, you'd have the momentum if you didn't have the penalty. But, again, it's early, and you would expect these type of mistakes early in the season.
11: Brings up
1: ball's going to come back
11: from the
1: to the 41 for Hanover Horton.
2: Now they got a little bit of work to do.
1: Oh yeah.
2: This is why you put on the pads so you can do this kind of work.
1: One play at a time, one drive at a time. Bevere under center, going to get the handoff penalty marker down immediately, going to slip through, brought down for a gain of about five. Brady Pond his first carry.
2: Not exactly sure what this is going to be, but might be a false start.
1: Yeah, that was a very quick flag right after the snap.
2: Could have been lining up.

0: First and 15 for Hanover Horton after the penalty from their own 36. Quick handoff on the far side for Colin Griffiths. Going to be Colin just shy. Gets Colin about Bridges. Half the distance back from the penalty. Gets
1: Rowan
0: down
1: loop among those and on stop. Actually jumped over a blocker. Rowan was Lop. Able to get a high tackle on that one and just brought him to the ground. That was kind of an acrobatic tackle. It's kind of cool.
0: Give him about 3 yards on the ground. 39-yard line now. Second and 12 for Hanover Horton. 9-13 and counting in this first half. Again, just got to get these positive plays. Got to get this momentum. They did get some momentum on that last drive. They did get a lot of penalty help getting up the field, but unfortunately another lost fumble, their second turnover. So we got another Colin Griffiths handoff sweeping on the far side. Gap closes. Able to dodge a tackle before being forced out of bounds at around the 45. Pretty good carry.
1: Yeah, he actually ran. He didn't have any blockers over there. That was all him. He ran around and threw four white jerseys before being taken out by Bradley Pickford over on the far side.
0: They're going to give him 5 yards on the ground. For Colin Griffiths, 28 yards on 4 carries for the senior.
1: And you don't have to get it all right here.
0: Nope.
1: You don't. You're in 2-down territory right now. All right, what do you got to lose at this
0: exactly.
1: point? You're down 4 scores. You got to go. You got to go.
0: 3rd and 7 now from the 44-yard line. Hanover Horton still huddled up. Break from it. 8:29 and counting in this first half. Bevere under center. 2 backs behind him. Man in motion. Pitch out to the far side. Hochter able to get some good blocking. Forces his way through and is forced out of bounds. But enough for the first down.
1: Yeah, he did. He had 4 white jerseys to help him. And then once those got off their blocks, it was all Hochter. He split 2 different white jerseys and just muscled his way through that final yard to get the first down.
0: Actually, the first positive carry in this one for Austin Hochter, believe it or not. They've had him bottled up so far.
1: Well, he had that positive carry, but then he lost the handle on the ball
0: earlier
1: in the game.
0: So 1st and 10 now in Hudson territory, 48-yard line. Hanover Horton now 1 of 3 on 3rd down. 1 receiver far to the left, 1 short to the right. Out of the pocket, Bevere throwing downfield, another turnover, Bevere intercepted around the 40-yard line by Bronson Butts.
2: Bronson Butts.
0: There's a penalty marker on the far side, however.
1: All right, we'll see what that's all about. But, yeah, Bevere was being chased down by white jerseys, and I know he saw his guy open for a second. That's
2: There's
1: when he let it fly.
2: On the field.
1: But those white jerseys able to crash down quick on that.
0: So the officials meeting based on the stance of that official.
2: False
0: they do call a false start, but declined, so it is a turnover.
1: Yeah, these turnovers are just brutal right now for the Comets.
0: 3rd turnover in 4 drives.
1: Well, they've been momentum killers. As soon as it's happened almost every time. As soon as they get a little something going, they just cough it up or give it right back.
0: First full drive for Hudson here in quarter number 2, starting from their own 42-yard line. Beal under center, going to be a quick handoff to Campbell, cutting off the far side, going to juke a little bit, then spun down by J.J. Russ. Nice one-on-one tackle.
1: And
0: a little bit of a limp there for Campbell.
1: A little bit. Well, Russ was able to grab a hold of that jersey and kind of spin him around. It did look like he came down a little awkward on it. But I feel like he'll rub a little Comet dirt on it. He'll probably be back out.
0: Only 2 yards on the ground for Campbell. He's got 166 yards, 3 touchdowns in a quarter and a half. Beal out of the pocket to the right-hand side. Throw downfield, caught for the first down and then some. 35-30. Runs out of bounds at around the 29. Late
2: Beal
0: hit. Flags all over the place against Hanover Horton. Bode Kimball with the carry.
1: Yeah, he was wide open at about the 45-yard line and able to matriculate down the field. And he was hit probably about 5 yards out of bounds. That's the right flag right there.
0: That's going to be about 25 yards in the air. First reception for Bode Kimball. And, yeah, that's going to be some extra yards after that. Originally at around the 29-yard line in Hanover Horton territory.

0: territory.
1: Call on the comments.
0: Four penalties now on Hanover Horton. Hudson does have three themselves. Very flag-filled first half here.
2: So you had them at about the 20, at about the 30.
1: From the 14-yard line.
2: And now, wow, that's a lot of free yards.
0: First and 10 from the 14. Another quick handoff on the right-hand side. Going to be brought down immediately. That was Wyatt Kimball on the carry.
1: Number 32.
2: Number 60 and on the stop, Blake Hogan.
1: Brought down by the Commerce.
0: Beckett Campbell,
1: six,
0: of course, temporarily out of the game, hobbled on that first play of the drive. We'll see how much time he misses. I mean, with the
2: I'm not even seeing him working out over there.
0: No.
2: Or anything.
0: So going to be second down and seven from the 11-yard line.
2: Well,
0: and off on the right side again, brought down again quickly. Owen Loop.
1: Tigers ball carry number 28, Owen Loop.
2: Feels
1: brought
2: like
1: by the comments number three, J.J. Ruck.
2: Feels like a little bit different feel to this offense when you have number zero over there with the trainers. There's three trainers over there working on him right now.
0: Oh, yeah. You can just see how big he is for this team. Third and short from the seven, going to charge forward and got a little bit of extra life on that carry. Charges through the goal line. That's going to be another touchdown.
1: 32, Wyatt Kimball.
2: Was that a jinx? Did I just jinx that?
0: I think you might have.
2: I think I might have.
0: Might have done that right there. So
2: Creator's not a jinx-free zone.
0: Two carries on that last play. Two carries in the last three plays, and he gets 10 yards and a touchdown out of it. Wyatt Kimball. And an extra point coming up for Hudson. That 7-yard touchdown brought to you by Aspen 1 Hour Heating and Air Conditioning. 34-0. 5:49 to go over Hanover Horton. Kick is up, and the kick is good.
1: The extra point is
0: 35-0 now.
1: The Tigers.
2: They're at the half over on Withington.
1: Zero.
2: And Western on top, 7-6 right now.
0: Close game there.
2: Yeah.
0: Low scoring, too. We're going to take a quick timeout back in 30 seconds here on K105.3.
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0: 35-0 Hudson over Hanover Horton on a 7-yard touchdown run from Wyatt Kimball, the sophomore. And Hudson, man, they had an injury, Beckett Campbell. Knocked out of the game at the start of that drive, and he's been their biggest contributor by far. But it doesn't matter. They got next man up. They're all tough to stop.
2: They've got weapons. They've got depth. What we see, they can do it in the air. They can do it on the ground. And I think it's just going to go back. I mean, not taking away from Devin Campbell because he's an amazing running back at this level. But that front line is just doing the work for Hudson tonight.
0: Kick fielded around the 35-yard line, returned to the 42 by Brady Pond.
1: Brought down by the
0: as Hanover Horton starts their fifth drive of the evening with 5:45 to go in the first half, trailing 35-0.
1: Brings up first and 10 for the Comets from the 42-yard line.
2: But I got to tell you, this is not what I think either one of us expected at the start of the game.
0: No.
2: Not at all.
0: I mean, Hudson, again, made it all the way to the D8 state championship, lost to Harbor Beach. They were 13-0 before that. First and 10 from the 42. Bevere, he tries to hand it off, but there's a guy already trying to bring him down. Does get the handoff to Griffiths, and he's going to be taken down for a pretty big loss of yardage. A little bit slow getting up after the play as well. I think he's a little hobbled after that.
2: Yeah, that play was blown up from the start. It's lucky that one didn't end up being a turnover because he was wrapped up and really had a hard time handing that one off.
0: He had just gotten the snap, and he was just turning around, and there was a guy already on him.
2: Yeah.
1: From the 36.
0: So loss of 7, second and 17 from around the 35. Bevere out of the pocket, already a guy within arm's reach, throws it away, and it is going to be caught around the 40-yard line by Griffiths. I don't know how he got that off.
2: He was being chased down, running for his life from number 50, Carson Blaker. Two plays in a row, Blaker has just gone right through the middle at will and has been Bevere's nightmare.
0: So that's going to be the first completion of the game for Hanover Horton. One of one passing for Bevere. Hochter threw the first pass. He's 0 for 1. So third and 13 now from the Hanover Horton 39-yard line. Just one of three so far on third down. Clock runs 4:18 and counting in this first half. Bevere takes a snap, pitch out to Hochter, near side, sweeping. Going to be around the 42, dodges a couple tackles, cuts back inward, and down at around the 50. Boy, sure made something out of nothing, and this is a fourth and manageable.
2: Well, you think when he'd be going out of bounds, he just put his foot in the ground, cut it back, and ended up running right towards the 50.
1: And
2: you know, you're going for it here. You're not putting it away. You're going for it here, so it makes it a fourth and manageable.
0: Yeah, gets all the way to just shy of the 50. Going to be about a fourth and two. First fourth down attempt for the Comets in this one. And as you mentioned, Ed, what do you have to lose at this point? It's going to be a four down territory basically every time this time. So fourth and two. Here we go with Hanover Horton trying to keep this drive alive. Bevere under center takes a snap. It's going to be Hochter, rather. He's going to get it on the far side, keeps it himself, charges forward in for the first down around the 46. Third first down for Hanover Horton.
1: By the Tigers, number...
2: Well, Hochter is just, he's tightening up the Lotus headband, and he's doing everything he can to make sure that this Hanover Horton team can get back in it.
0: Gain of 4, up to 20 yards now on 5 carries.
1: First down!
0: First and 10 for the 46. 3:03 left in this first half. Hanover Horton, even though it's been a very ugly first half so far, trying to finish the half strong. Lines up first and 10. Two receivers shallow to the left, two guys back. Bevere, quick handoff for J.J. Russ. He just refuses to go down, keeps going down. About seven Tigers on him, forcing him down at around the 39. Good carry.
2: Good piece of running there, chopping the legs and actually high-stepping a little up. Ooh.
0: Goes down after the play.
2: Yeah, he's grabbing
0: J.J. Russ is hurt.
2: He's grabbing that right wheel. But that was some good running, too. Even high-stepping a little bit over some bodies on the ground. Yeah, we're also at that time of the year where it could be cramping. We saw a lot of that early last season, too.
0: Yes, and it was pretty hot out before kickoff here. Shortly after kickoff, the sun did go down behind the trees behind us, very tall trees here.
2: And you got to get out there and stretch it out. It's not like you're just going to rub your hands, generate some heat, and fix it. You got to definitely stretch that out.
0: Yep, so it looks like he's okay. He is okay. J.J. Russ runs to the sideline, going to take the next play off. But, yeah, you might be right. Just maybe a little bit of cramping. Going to take a break on the sideline. Going to get some stretching done by the trainer. So, 7-yard carry for the senior J.J. Russ. Second and 3 from the 39. 2:25 and counting in this first half. Trailing 35-0 to the Hudson Tigers. Hand off to Hochter on the right-hand side. Going to be brought down. Shallow gain. Maybe got a yard. Third and short.
2: The 50 is just showing no mercy tonight.
0: No.
2: I mean, that's every play, almost every play. He's just getting through that line untouched and is
1: brings up third and 3 from the
2: causing havoc in the backfield.
0: It's almost like the Hudson Tigers are sure striking first and striking hard. In this game.
2: I see what you did there.
0: Ah. Third and 3. Going to be a quick handoff up the middle and going to be just short of the first down again. Hudson really locking up the middle. That was Hochter again on the carry.
1: Comets ball carrier. Number
2: right
1: nine,
2: right into like a whole bunch of white jerseys
1: pack of Tigers
2: on that one. But again, You're keeping the ball.
1: Fourth and
2: you're
1: one.
2: Protecting your possession. You're moving the ball. You're getting positive yards. And, I mean, I feel like we've been here at this spot for like 10 minutes. But they're just slowly moving it. Now you're back into another fourth and manageable here.
0: Game of inches, able to move it up about 2 yards in the last play. It's fourth and one from the 37. Hannah Horton once again trying to keep the drive alive. Inside 60 seconds to play. Hochter sneaks through, brought down at around the 30, and rips off a pretty good run to make no doubt about it on the first down.
2: And even trying to stretch out as he's going down just to try to get that extra yard.
1: That was enough for a Comets first down.
0: Going to be 6 yards they give him on the play. 28 yards on 8 carries for Hannover Horton with a timeout called. We're going to leave it right here. Only 55 seconds left
1: Comets timeout
0: in the first half. So if you're all wondering what the heck is up with these two knuckleheads and their Cobra Kai and Karate Kid references.
2: We're having fun.
0: There is a raffle. So the backup quarterback for the Hudson Tigers, his name is Johnny Lawrence. I'm not even kidding. His name is Johnny Lawrence.
2: And we said at the start of the game, we did this a few games last year, too.
0: By the way.
2: Yeah, we did this a few times last year, too. We would try to have a little theme and sneak references in on the game. You know, when we have a game where there's a disparity in the scoring, we try to have a little bit of fun.
0: Yes. It takes me back specifically the first playoff game we did with Michigan Center against Romulus. A lot of Star Trek references with the Romulans throughout that game.
2: That was fun. That was fun.
0: So if you're wondering, that's the theme for tonight because of the senior backup quarterback for the Hudson Tigers, Johnny Lawrence.
2: I want to drop some suggestions on the Facebook page. We'll see if we can't squeeze them in.
0: Yeah, let us know. Pop culture football broadcast for you, if you will. 55 seconds. The timeout is over. Hannover Horton keeping the drive alive. First and 10 from the Hudson 31, trailing 35-0, trying to end the first half strong. Bevere under center, three receivers short to the right. Bevere peels out of the pocket. Three Tigers chasing him. Throw downfield, and that's going to be another interception for Hudson on the far sideline. Going to be forced out of bounds at around the 40. And that was
1: flag on the play.
0: Yeah, there's a penalty on the play. Trying to see who that was on the interception. It looks like that was Braden Jadell. He recovered one of the fumbles earlier as well.
2: And that's another one where Bevere is just running for his life and it just gets rid of it before he has to swallow it.
0: And by the time he throws down, I mean, you're being chased. You got a limited time to get those passes off and throws into a spot that there's already double coverage on. But, I mean, it's like not much he can do.
2: Do we have a Comet down?
0: I believe we have a Comet down as well. Quick.
2: More cramping.
0: Yeah, quick run out by the trainer. So we got two things here. Who is the Comet down and what is the penalty marker? It's going to be a personal foul against Hudson. Their fourth penalty. I believe it took place after the interception, though.
2: The turnover is going to stand.
0: So that was, and the injured Comet was Brady Pond. He is up and, no, correct that, Nick Thomas. He was the injured Comet. He is walking under his own power, probably some more cramping, as you mentioned.
2: Could be, yeah, could be. I didn't see them working on the leg, though, which is usually what they do.
0: Maybe got the wind knocked out of him. But he's good to go. That's the important thing, is he's good to go. He's going to come to the sideline. So, first and 10, as you mentioned, the turnover is going to stand. Fourth turnover for Hannover Horton in 5 drives. And again, they got something going there, slowly but surely inching their way up the field. But then the turnover, that discipline that you need against a program of this caliber is unbelievable.
2: When you're able to break containment, when you're able to get in the backfield and make the quarterback's life difficult, those types of things are going to happen. It's not so much as the quarterback making a mistake. It's Hudson just being a beast on defense.
0: Hudson going to throw this one down the field on first down, and that's right in the breadbasket for Drew Sell, and he's gone 25-20, 15-10, 5. Touchdown, Hudson. Man, oh man, oh man.
2: Well, like you said, strike first, strike hard, no mercy. This football at the varsity level. Your job is to stop them.
0: That is a 79-yard touchdown pass to Drew Cell for the touchdown.
2: Yeah, you know, one of the things that we didn't talk about is, you know, this is